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Good afternoon. You are listening to WTUL New Orleans 91.5 FM. Hope you all are doing well today. Just got a couple of announcements, giving you some information on some concerts tonight. So at 8 o'clock at the Howlin' Wolf, we got Most Modern and Liver Noir. At 8 o'clock at Good Measure, we have Steve Lands. 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And 9 o'clock at Carrollton Station, Anthony Crawford. 9 o'clock at Siberia, Leo Medea. 10 at Holy Diver, DJ Otto. 10 at the Santos Bar, Tainted Love 80s Night with DJ Shane Love, no cover. And finally, at 11 p.m., Le Bon Temps Roulet, we have the Soul Rebels. 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

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Thank you for listening. We got a couple announcements for you tonight. 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Thank you for listening. Let's get back to the music.

relaxation will go on. Please take a seat and relax and enjoy this tape. 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Free with the sun. Thank you. I want you to imagine a lake with a boat right in the center. Imagine you're on that boat, looking up at the sky, looking up at the birds passing by. Imagine that you're one of those birds soaring over the Himalayas. And you look down and you see a man. He's sewing and he's happy and he's thinking of nothing but the surroundings about him and what he's doing and his activity at the time. You are that man when you're in your boat.

Good evening. You are listening to WTUL New Orleans 91.5 FM. Thank you for listening along with me tonight. Just going to give you a couple announcements about some local music going on in New Orleans. Let's see. Right at 9 o'clock at Saturn Bar, we have Use and the Brass Hearts Amy Winehouse Tribute. 9 o'clock at Chicky Wawa, we have the Dead Letter Office. 9 o'clock at BJ's Lounge Swing Septet. 9 o'clock at Double Dealer Bar New Orleans, Coyote Anderson Trio. 9 at Carrollton Station, Anthony Crawford. 9 at Siberia, Leo Medea. And 10 at 10 o'clock at the Holy Diver, we have DJ Otto. 10 o'clock at Santos Bar, we have Tainted Love 80s Night with DJ Shane Love, no cover. And finally, at Le Bon Temps Roulet, we have the Soul Rebels. Thank you for everyone listening. Special shout out to Phil and all of those who are listening along with me tonight. Let's get back to the tunes. We're going to be shifting into some local bands now. All right. Have a good night.

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Got a couple announcements for you here. 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More information and a volunteer application are available at la-spca.org. 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

0: This is WTUL New Orleans 91.5 FM. I am DJ Harold Main, back with you for another edition of The Main Event. I got a bunch of music picked out for y'all tonight. Feels good to be back into the studio after the absence due to the wild melee of weather that was last Thursday. Before we get too deep into the show, I want to go ahead and let y'all know what's going on around town tonight. Just real quick, a look at the live music calendar over at the Holy Diver on St. Bernard. DJ Otto is going right now. Santos Tainted Love 80s Night with DJ Shane Love is just starting also. No cover on that. And over at Le Bon Ton Roulet, back in effect this week, doing their Thursday night thing. It's the Soul Rebels. If you're looking for more things to do tonight, you know, check out Nola DIY. Check out the Anti-Gravity. You know, if you're not looking for something to do, sounds like you already found it. All right, we're going to get right back into the music right now.
1: Flying high, you know how I feel. Sun in the sky, you know how I feel.

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While L waited for her turn. So

what freedom is to me,

This is WTUL New Orleans 91.5 FM. I am DJ Harold Main. This is the main event. Let's go ahead and run back through what we heard for that first half hour of music. We started off with Hugh Masekela doing his cover of Ain't No Mountain High Enough. Amerigo Gasway, Feeling Good from The Miseducation of Eunice Wayman. If you can't tell, that's a mashup, a whole album of mashups between Nina Simone and Lauryn Hill, Miss Lauryn Hill, excuse me. Then we heard Blaine Crafters doing Bold and Black, Eddie Harris's version. The Expert, the drummer off of Excursions. We heard Candido, Thousand Finger Man from that Blue Note Squeeze compilation. Cal Jader, Borneo, love that song. And Ahmad Jamal, The World Is a Ghetto, love that song even more. Before we get back into the music, I got another hour and a half of stuff. I know the beginning's been a little bit exotic, it's been a little instrumental, it's been a little jazzy, it's been breakbeat heavy, but that's just where I was at when I was coming into the studio today. But I got a bunch of straightforward soul coming up for you and some different stuff that you haven't heard yet. Before we get back into that, I got a couple of PSAs for you. The first one being, is your business ready to recover after the damaging winds and floods of a hurricane? The Governor's Office of Homeland Security and Emergency Preparedness has a checklist for businesses so that they can stay in business despite a storm. Their website is getagameplan.org. Also, does your group work for the good of New Orleans? 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All right, y'all, stick with me. I got a whole bunch more music for you. We're going to get right back into it right now. Let's go.

Say, Rob, Corner Wins, go get your board. We'll go out and catch it too. See, Corner Wins is when the winds blow toward the ocean and forms the perfect tube, the juice in the wave. Hi, I'm Martin, the lifeguard over at North Beach, where we get at least 2 to 3 every day here on the windward side. We all love the ocean so much, I wrote a song about it.

This is WTUL New Orleans 91.5 FM. I am DJ Harold Main. This is the main event. Let's go ahead and catch up on what we heard in the last half hour. I'm having fun in here tonight. I'm just going to say that. We started off that half hour of music with the Temptations doing I Need You. Big giant drum break in that one. Man, it gets me going. Marvin Franklin, Kona Winds. A tribute one, a record I've had for years and years and never opened. I literally broke the seal on that to play that song for y'all today. Syl Johnson, I'm Yours. Look, I'm gonna tell y'all the truth. That wasn't the song I meant to play off that album. I was supposed to follow Kona Winds with Wind Blower Back My Way, but I dropped the needle on the wrong groove. That's my fault. Then we heard Minnie Riperton, Inside My Love. BT Express, Ride On BT. And in the back right now, you're hearing Herbie Mann doing Push Push. Look at the live music calendar real quick. Over at Le Bon Ton Roulet, Soul Rebels about to kick off their Thursday night thing. They probably doing it right now. If you're on your way over there, get over there. If you're not, stay with me because I got two PSAs, then another hour of music. So first, Make Music NOLA provides music education to underserved students in New Orleans. 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Let's go. I got another hour of music. Don't go nowhere. Get cozy.

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This is DJ Harold Main. This is the Main Event. Let's take a quick look back at what we've been listening to for the last half hour. We started that half hour off with Hugh Masekela doing Stop. Kind of a weird little funky psych soul song. Then we heard Marlena Shaw, California Soul. Max Ann, Check Out Your Mind. The Players Association, I Like It. Les McCann, Pick Up the Pieces. A couple big drum breaks in there, I don't remember. And then right now we're hearing The Side Effect, Keep That Same Old Feeling. Song written by The Crusaders, Wayne Henderson and The Side Effect, notable crossover member of those two groups. Before we get it back into the last half hour of music, I want to let y'all know real quick that Make Music NOLA provides music education to underserved students in New Orleans. Started in 2012, Make Music NOLA educates hundreds of students in their string and general music programs in 9 locations across the city. More information is available online at makemusicnola.org. All right, there's really nothing stopping us from kind of just jamming out for this last half hour. Stick with me, y'all. You know Mike Five's in here with the Bass Mentality after me. If you're into that boom bap type stuff, or that new school hip hop kind of element as well, he got some of that for you. Don't go anywhere. We got 30 more minutes of music, all right? Let's go. Hell, man.

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Now I mean I can give you everything he can, and I mean I can take you all the places he can. 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And maybe one day, maybe you'll say that everything is all right. 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

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Yeah,

0: We got some special guest stars supposed to be popping up in the building, so I'm kind of just trying to keep the, you know, keep the hot plate warm for them. So what you guys just got finished listening to was a little bit of Mad Villainy to set the stage. We're going to throw it back with some DJ Shadow, and then the rest of it is going to fall into place. If you guys got something that you want to hear, hit me up. Phone number over here is 504-865-5885. And if you did not know, this is the world famous Spiritually Certified Bass Mentality.
1: Some more Dr. Neptune's delicious elixir, is that right? I knew you would. I'll get that for you. Oh, I see. You figured out where it is, didn't you? Well, all right. I'll tell you what I'll do. I'll set up a checkerboard here, and we'll have us another game of checkers. One without all that.

Don't make politics out of what I say. Justice something.

What up, world? This is the world famous, spiritually certified Bass Mentality coming to you live on WTUL New Orleans 91.5 on your FM dial. If you did not know what you was listening to, my name is DJ Mike 5, trying to hold it down like it's never really been held. I had to come in a little bumpy. I was trying to get set up to hold it down. Supposed to have an artist showing up and holding it down with me. So I just wanted to make sure everything was cool and nice and neat like how it needed to be. You know what I mean? Plus, I was chopping it with the homie DJ Harold Main. We had been, or he was like, yo, man, I want to definitely come through and play some 12 inches or whatever. I'm like, man, whenever you want to do it. We were supposed to do this like way back in May. But he had to go off on Bandcamp trips with friends and whatnot. So he was like, yo, man, like, what about next week? I was like, man, next week's my birthday. He was like, man, no way. So we got the exclusive pre-show being held down by the homie coming in next week. But I don't really want to spoil it too much. But that's what we was trying to hammer out in here behind the scenes, trying to, you know, put our schedules together, really being like old people whipping out our calendars. Like, ah, what about this time? What about that time? So that's the best thing we got for you. But, you know, stand by. It's going to be dope. What you just got finished listening to was Split MF. This was one definitely from the station, like in the station. It was in this box. I was like, ah, let me look in this box. The joint you would have heard was Ojos Negros, the 1 Foot remix. And that's all I pretty much got for you. Discogs was at a loss for it as well. Then before that, you guys would have heard Sawface with a joint called Helicopter off of Zartificial Intelligence. They're coming out with another Sawface. Sawface meets Frankie Pulitzer, who happens to be Bane. So that's going to be dope in all of its like hip hop, the cartoon, comic book related rendition. So that's just gonna be fire. Anyway, before that we had LP or Laserface Warning. That was the instrumental off of a Fandam instrumental. It's just Fantastic Damage but with no raps. Before that, you guys would have heard a long cut from DJ Shadow that was called Napalm/Scatterbrain, the melody, and that was off of Introducing. I believe this record at this point is now 20 years old. It's going through like a resurgence of people rediscovering it, and definitely I think DJ Shadow is like re-releasing it with like some more exclusive goodies on it. They ain't blessed me with that one, so I had to come in and just hit you with the one that we had. Then before that, you guys would have heard Mad Villain 2 times, hitting you with All Caps, and then starting us off with Curls, and that got us up out of the building for the homie. DJ Harold Main left you with J Blackfoot Taxi 95 or Taxi 95. One of those two is the name of the joint. So if you definitely were feeling all of that, that was kind of how we're gonna throw it at you guys. You know what I mean? Some bomb explosion. But we were sitting back here off air talking about Mad Records that he just had scored. Just off of like, you know, doing the due diligence. But I was like, yo, I'm loving that. You know what I mean? Extra shouts out to Sisters in Christ. That's the one I shop at when I'm close to the kids, and Nola Mix Records, you know, when I'm in the vicinity. I try to like, you know, put a hot 20 in my pocket and be like, I'm about to go somewhere with this. Somebody about to get this money. So, you know, got to keep it like that. You know what I mean? Sometimes you can find yourself spending like, you know, the whole paycheck just trying to get like one or two vinyls. So you got to watch yourself. But I'm happy. I'm just talking. Anyway, on the PSA side of things, the Jean Lafitte National Historic Park and Preserve consists of 6 sites in Louisiana, 3 are which are in the metropolitan New Orleans area, the Laura C. Hudson Visitor Center in the French Quarter, and the Barataria Preserves and the Chalmette Battlefield and National Cemetery. More information about these sites is available online at www.nps.gov/JELA or by phone at 504-589-3882. 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Allow yourself to be washed in the soothing sounds of New Age music, ambient, down-tempo, Berlin School, and other sonic serene distant shores. 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Oops, I'm sorry, I read that all wrong. To usher in a peaceful morning every Sunday from 6 to 10 a.m. right here on WTUL New Orleans 91.5. But that was pretty much all the noise, man. So definitely if you guys happen to be like, yo, man,
what's going on. That's pretty much what we got lined up for you. I got one over on the computer door right quick that I'm going to play for you that should open it up. This will be John Bryan. Nope, not John Bryan. Look at me. Haha. This will be Brian Jackson and The Masters at Work. This joint is called Is This Jazz featuring Rashad Patterson. I'm going to play that one. You guys are going to hear it. If you got something that you want to throw into the mix, you can definitely hit me up. The phone number over here is 504-865-5885. And with that, I'm going to hit you with this noise. This is the world famous Spiritually Certified Bass Mentality coming to you live on WTUL New Orleans 91.5.

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What up, world? This is the world famous spiritually certified Bass Mentality coming to you live on WTUL New Orleans 91.5 on your FM dial. That last one you just heard, I kind of heard somewhere else. I was jamming. I was hanging out with Keitha over at her show, and she was like, "Yo, man, you know, sometimes you gotta appreciate wedding songs." And then she went in to play one that definitely was hitting me like DOC. Or like some old Dre, or like some weird sample. I don't know if I like had a chance to play that one for you guys, but the joint that you would have heard, the name of that album is called Wedding Songs. It's written in Ethiopian. That's probably not right. But I can't read the language, so I can't, you know, hit you with the translation. But the first, the last joint you would have heard was Yinhe Nuwe Misha, and then that second one was Ashwa Isha Gidawo. You know what I mean? Just trying to lay some of that funk out on you. Before that, I think you guys would have heard Martin Valharano with When Doves Cry, and that was off the Purple Project, Reimaginings of the Music of Prince. Representing the home team next, going back, is Mellowfear Ethereal with 40 Hours in OT. Off of Potholes, Street Sermons number one. You know what I mean? Make sure you go get that, put that, add that to your repertoire. You know what I mean? Make them work. Anyway, before that, you would have heard A Lovely Triangle with a joint, I Am, off of the NOLA mix. In the Mix, Volume 1. And then I believe we started off the half with Brian Jackson with the joint that's called Is That Jazz? But not to be like short on time and high on fun, the artist is on the way. They was caught up in some traffic. You know how it be in the city. You fall into things, be like, what? You know what I mean? You look back, you be like, oh, I gotta leave. You know what I mean? But I totally understand. We got one more hour to rock it with you. I don't know if anyone else is gonna show up that may bleed into time to give us some more time. But if not, we're gonna do what we can with the time that we have. Before I get back into the musical side of things, though, I need to hit you with the joint you didn't get to hear, but a quick calendar of events let you know what's going on in the city when the sun comes up and the sun goes down. Six over at DBA is going to be Michael Watson and the Alchemy. Six over at the Broadside is going to be Retmo Crew 10-year anniversary. Six over at the Fish Pot Studios is going to be the Sunset Sesh, and that's happening at 2626 St. Philip. Over at the Foundation Room at 7 is going to be Daphne Parker Powell. 7 over at the Courtyard Brewery is going to be Low Shoulder Presents Elevator Pitch and No Promise. 7 over at May Brewery is going to be Nocha Latina featuring DJ G. 7 over at NOLA Brewing on Chop is going to be David Jordan Trio. 8 over at the Toulouse Theaters is going to be Divas Through the Decades. 8 over at the Joy Theater is going to be Southern Soul Rising Stars. 8 over at Holy Diver is going to be Dark Lounge Ministries. 9 over at Domino Lounge is going to be Lech, Badzi, Quote, and Numways. 9 over at Siberia is going to be Them Old Ghosts with Atomic Cat and Derek Doom. 9 over at Tipitina's is going to be Stooges Brass Band with Very Cherry. And then 9 over at the Windsor Court is going to be Bean and the Boys. 9 over at No Dice is going to be Abby and the Arsonists. And then back over at Santos Bar is going to be Touched, a French touch party featuring DJ Phantom 64. So if any of that is definitely a jam, you know where to go to find it. Jumping back into it, I got one right here queued to the side. I was kind of gonna wait it out, but since we have an artist coming, I was trying to like leave it open for them. So many things I'm trying to do. I'm gonna jump back into it, play you one that I have queued on my computer to try to save face. I believe this is Carlos Defe and Adrian Young. I'm gonna press the button and then you guys are going to hear it. If you got something that you want to hear, definitely hit me up. The phone number over here is 504-865-5885. Without further ado, this is the world famous spiritually certified Bass Mentality coming to you live from WTUL New Orleans 91.5.

trails of braided smoke which stem from their moon-cratered scalps. The glowing seeds of a nightly garden that will blossom in the full moons irregardless of the sun. They know the night and the seven names of the winds of the tales of their windblown fathers.

children of the night. Only some will star the sky, only believers in death will die, and fathers must feather the wings of women. For the unfeathered masses dangle ridiculous, carrying crosses to phallets filled tombs. The future sails silent.

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Growing up was hard, thank God I found instrumentals. 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

0: fake.
1: What up, world? This is the world famous Spiritually Certified. That's your microphone right there.
2: Oh, nice.
1: I'm in the building finally, you know what I mean, with a special guest star. They like blanked out on me. He was like, look, I was 12 vodkas deep. I remember. It's like, no. But we're here now trying to hit you with some energy. Before we get into like the quickest interview we've ever done in my life.
2: Sorry,
1: it's all good. You know what I mean? We had time. That was IDK and RZA with Everyone Knows. I mean, I'm gonna save that part till we get to it. Like, yeah, that's how we got here. You know what I mean? Before that, you guys would have heard Saul Williams We Would Lift Our Voice. Then before that, we had Kibasa de Chavo with Chaka Chaka. And then we had Carlos Defe with Blanco de Harmonica. And that, I guess, was that half. Whoa, that was quick. I felt like I was running up and down the street trying to collect people, taking me back to my youth. Be like, yeah, we just gonna run with our shoes off, make it happen. You know what I mean? But going back into it here, it is at the 1:30 mark. So I need to hit you with a quick little PSA. And then, you know, feel free to sit or stand or whatever you feel like the situation is. Oop.
2: They got roller chairs.
1: Yeah, we try to keep it fancy when people come through. Only when people come through. But yeah, man, we're here at the station. Let me quickly run through these PSAs and then we can get to this interview portion of the show. What joint do you want to hear first off of here? If I had to like play one for somebody off of the stuff you sent me.
2: The last one, I think it's like Midas.
1: Yep. All right, cool, we locked in. All right, y'all, we got some specialness coming on your way. But before we get to that part, on the PSA side of things, the Louisiana SPCA needs volunteers. Volunteers can help by responding to telephone inquiries, assisting with arriving animals, exercising and socializing animals, providing foster care and vet clinic assistance, in addition to many other roles. More information and a volunteer application are available online at la-spca.org. Then on the promo side of things, you can catch WTUL's country show in every other Sunday from 2 to 4. Tune in for 2 hours of folk, blues, cowpunk, western swing, and that rockabilly thing, outlaw, and everything in between right here on WTUL New Orleans 91.5. So we're here with a lady of many names and many talents. So please introduce yourself. Let the listeners know who you are, why you're here, how you got here, you know, all of that fun stuff.
2: So my name is Nisha, but a lot of people may know me as Mother Marigold or Marigold. I am by way of my mother's womb.
1: That's what's up. That's original. Thank you, Mom.
2: Yes, thanks to my mother, I am here. You know, was once first lady of Jet Life, briefly. But yeah, that is how I have arrived here.
1: That's not true. You arrived here because, like, we were chatting on the internet, and you yo, big dog, I heard you playing some music. Did you just play that IDK?
2: Yes.
1: Yeah, man, about that. I made the art. I was like, man,
2: yes,
1: get out of here. You know what I mean? But yeah, that was, you know, I feel like people lie on the internet, but I was like, man, this is a weird scratch right here. No, I know you don't, but I was just like, you know, like people hitting you up saying things. So I'm like, all right, cool, whatever. She was like, no, I'm serious. I love the music. I would love to come through. I'm like,
2: yes.
1: Word. And then like you went the name and names and stuff. I was like, okay, you do actually seem to listen. So let's get you here in the building. So if we had to be brief but fast, how did you get started in the music?
2: So I had a boyfriend. He was in a band. I was like, I want to be in a band too. So I dropped out of college, went to Suno, met a guy named Edward. He has this duo with his wife, I believe. I think it's escaping my mind. But he allowed me to like record in his grandma's closet, and I made my first project right off of Tropatula's by the Walmart.
1: Okay.
2: And that project had me, yeah, wanting to pursue music and Musta from Jet Life heard my song Prayer. It kind of went viral because it was like the first of its kind. It was like a not safe for work type video, and it went viral on Worldstar. And yeah, so crazy. And then, yeah, that got me here, music. I didn't know what the hell I was doing.
1: Musta is somebody making moves in the city. So if you kind of like came on his radar, you must have been doing something dope. But you said you were the first lady on Jet Life. Was that like when they first started being like a label? Like, was that like 2012, 2013?
2: This was 2013.
1: Okay,
2: Marigold cool. Gold was the first lady of Jet Life. So pretty much was a little weirdo over there. Yeah.
1: There's nothing wrong with that.
2: A little weirdo.
1: So from 2013... Like, or I see, like, as your discographies on the web, it's very choppy. Like, you pop up in 2018.
2: Crazy.
1: You kind of pop up again a little bit after 2020.
2: Yeah.
1: And then on your Bandcamp, I couldn't tell exactly
2: Listen, I am a Gemini.
1: Yes.
2: So everything is a little confusing when it comes to me. I like to do everything. I like to be whoever I want to be when I want to be it. And it gets confusing. It's. But you know what? I wouldn't have it any other way. I think it's also a part of my process. It's like I am who I want to be when I want to be it. And I don't limit myself or allow other people's limitations to dictate what that looks like. So today I might be Mary. Tomorrow I'm Nisha. And then the next day I might be Dirty Spice. Who knows? You know, it just kind of comes as it comes, and it just creates the atmosphere of like the sound and the music. And sometimes who Mary is isn't what I need at that moment. So I just create what I need as I go.
1: Like the Bob's James joint you had, I thought, you know, the beat's so nice. I thought you were going to, you know, you were like, nah, I'm just going to like harmonize, do a little scat jazzmatazz. So
2: absolutely.
1: I was like, at that point, that let me know you was like, I'm just about to drop these like heavy on them. How do you get into your like musical zone? Is it like a word phrase association type of thing?
2: Yeah, it's a feeling. It's my subconscious. I try not to like let my subconscious take the wheel too much, but it's just emotion. It's a feeling, and I don't overthink it. I allow it to do whatever it is it needs to do, and I feel as if whatever I need to say, it'll happen. And I just can't get in the way.
1: Word. I mean, I don't want to hold anybody up. I definitely want to play this song so people can feel it. And this is off of your upcoming project? Or what's the status with this? What's the sneak peek we're giving them right here?
2: So this project is really near and dear to my heart. Who knows if it'll ever live out in the world?
1: What? If you play it here, it's about to be, look, somebody going to put you like, boom, like I Shazammed it, you know what I mean?
2: That's why that, like, it's like, it's a force of hand. Because if you leave it to me, I'll just be listening to it on my own. So, yeah, maybe it's what it needs to breathe.
1: All right, well then, with that being said, man, I'm going to hit you guys with this Midas from Mother Marigold. Definitely hit the Bandcamp. She's also an artist. I definitely want to come back and run all of this because I'm like, you're like on the internet being famous. It's marketing
2: famous
1: and brand strategist leader. What?
2: Oh, yeah. So many lives.
1: It's just like big Popeye arms, you know what I'm saying? But anyway, you guys hold tight, man. This is the world famous spiritually certified Bass Mentality. I'm here with
2: Nisha, I hope it's the right link.
1: What do you mean?
2: No, just go.
1: Anyway, boom. Stand by, everybody.
0: I'll be my best and try and see it through.
3: Jumped off Porsche Relay. My music cooked cake. In the street playing hot sky.

0: Not today, not today, not today. Dropped off Porsche real late. Thought they could play with me though. Mom used to say praise for me though. So anytime I go.
1: Touch myself. Angels rhyme me like.
0: Money rhyme me like. Pockets always heavy, pussy really tight. Bet your bitch can't say that. Give me that.
1: Touch my.
0: I'm number one, didn't you knew it? Thought you knew it, you knew it. The niggas in the way, they mad. Cause your girl got pay, like payday, like ayy. These niggas jealous, call her Joanna man, babe, jump off the bench.
1: I'll touch myself to you.
0: Last nigga that loved me, wish I.

0: What up, world? This is the world famous spiritually certified Base Mentality. We are back in the building with
1: Nisha.
0: So that last one right there, you were like, no one's gonna hear this honey goldenness that you just blessed us with.
1: No one.
0: What makes you kind of iffy on putting it out?
1: I'm not iffy. Okay, I'm never iffy. Mm-hmm. Okay,
0: I'm listening.
1: I feel like sometimes I'm defiant. And, you know, when it comes, defiant. I'm defiant.
0: Oh, all right. I got you. I hear you. You're just being like, look, I'm not doing that.
1: A lot of times, you know, as creatives, artists, we get so in our head about perfection. And you know me, I don't care about perfection. I care about feelings, emotion. Like, how is this like, you know, impacting me? Like, what is happening? You know, like, what's the vibe that I'm getting? Like, is it making me feel any types of emotion? That's what I feel like music should do, how music should, you know, make you feel, like, the action it should be taking. So a lot of times I get into rooms with people and they want perfection, and I'm just not perfection. I am emotions. And, you know, this isn't necessarily done, quote unquote, but it's done to me because it's just, it did what it was supposed to do. So who knows if it's going to come out, but I feel like people need to hear it.
0: Yeah. I mean, look, off of, as I was saying, as we were walking in, to me, you kind of have like this like loose free jazz type of style. It seems very like, not like cerebral. It's not like overly thought out, but it's definitely like spewing from your brain. Mm-hmm. Do you like kind of like sift back through like old notebooks or like rhyme sheets?
1: Absolutely not.
0: Okay.
1: Absolutely not.
0: I don't write poems for people. I write them for me. You know what I mean?
1: Absolutely. Like, these are moments that I need, like, as I'm a very selfish creator. Like, I create for me and only me. And if people like it and, you know, they gravitate towards it, if they feel like, you know, they can relate, I think that that's beautiful. But this is like my process of understanding and evolving and growing. And it are my own personal notes that I have to go back to just make sure that I'm being whoever it is that I say I am. The music does that for me. It's like a moral checkpoint.
0: That's a cool way to say it. With it being the moral checkpoint, how did you blend? Well, no, let's go back. So you're a painter. You're also an artist. I feel like you have a lot of like hyphens in it. How does the music kind of translate to the art, or is the art like a different part of your brain?
1: So I would say the art is definitely a different part of my brain. If I'm honest, I started painting because I couldn't make music. As a creative that needs to create, it's just like, you're going to find a way. And I found a way through painting. You know, like, a lot of times there comes a lot of restriction when it comes to music and music business. And I realized with the paintbrush, I don't need anybody, you know? When I was making music, I needed an engineer. I needed someone who made beats. I needed so many things. And I think the way I work isn't always equivalent to how other people make music. Like, they want a perfect song, or they want the best song that they can get out of that moment. They want to go back. They want to revive things. I don't. When it's done, it's done. And I don't want to revisit doing it again.

0: because it's that's the power in the music. And I realized that I had to appease a lot of people when it came to making music, so I decided to go paint. And when I paint, I don't have to please nobody but myself.
1: I mean, I'm only trying to paint better than my daughter. I feel like we in competition like that. You know, I mean, it's not like a, you know, a righteous competition, but if we gonna draw something, I want mine to look better than hers so I could be like, I'm doing it. You like, haha. You know what I mean? So
0: yeah.
1: That's the only person I'm really fighting with the paintbrush. But I'm like sure that. That's losing. Interesting. Oh, who, me? Ha, you tripping, girl. Like, what? The art be on pluck. The thing that my daughter brings to the art game, she'll be like, Dad. Your color's looking whatever, bro. She'll go, like, mix up all the paints, you know what I'm saying? And then be like, boom. And I'm like, all right, I'm about to use this. Like, one time she made, like, this weird brown. But, like, when I started painting with it, it had, like sparkles or sprinkles in it. I'm like, oh, this is tight.
0: Yeah.
1: So I'm, like, using it on the person's hair, like, you know, not realizing that it has this brown sparkly stuff in it. But then, like, when I got it in the light, I was like, all right, I see you.
0: See?
1: So, you know, she brings through the child's eye, you know what I mean?
0: Innovation.
1: Yes, you know what I mean? New stuff to it. But I was reading the blurb about your art. It says you'd like to include black women, like not like that sounds messed up.
0: Oh,
1: it's like without faces to like conceal the like the true meaning that women go through life with or whatever. I'm paraphrasing, trying to get you to say it. But I was noticing you definitely have like you got your motifs and your style down pat.
0: Yes.
1: Was that something that just naturally kind of
0: no
1: came
0: it took,
1: out?
0: It took. A lot of going back. Now, I would say painting is the only thing that I go back to. Like, it's kind of like I have to. So it's kind of forced me to really, like, perfect my craft. Because music is, like, how I feel. But my paintings are just, it's like I'm trying to actually get to a specific feeling. So with my paintings, I don't paint faces that are, I identifiable because my paintings represent like a it's like it represents like phases that black women go through.
1: Mm-hmm.
0: And I don't want to generalize and put all black women into one category, but it's like I know so many black women who have insecurities with their hair. So when I paint, it's like I'm not giving this woman an identity because we are all her.
1: Mm-hmm. Oh, don't stop. That was funky. I was letting it breathe. Like, what yes. Rhyme? What rhyme is that? Like,
0: yeah,
1: what?
0: We're all her. So it's like an understanding. So it's just like when we're viewing this, it's just like we feel it together. And because we feel it together, there's no need to put an identity to it. It's like you understand it when you see it. It's all of us.
1: And had you, like, been working this identity or not? Had you been working this stylized point for a while? Or as you started painting, it started just kind of developing?
0: I feel like it's a representation of myself. Like, I have so many names. It's just like, why is that? It's like, because I don't want to be just one thing. I'm not one thing. So it would be disservice to paint a black woman as one thing. You know, a specific thing that's like, I don't know, I don't think I would be doing my subject matters like justice.
1: When you go into a painting, I know you said it works a different part of your brain, but is it somewhat at the end point? Like when you have it done, you're like, all right, it's this title or like, you know.
0: Yeah.
1: I like these aesthetics or whatever.
0: Yeah, it gets named at the end because I never know exactly what it is that's going to come out. And I guess I have a similar process when I create music because there are times where I have no clue what's going to come out. It's just what needs to be said at that moment or what I need to release within that moment.
1: With that being said, what joint would you like to bless them with?
0: Let's go with Real.
1: And eat, drink, and be merry?
0: Absolutely.
1: That's what's up. Like, what a title, you know what I mean? Well, without further ado, we're going to bless you with this exclusive Funk Flock bomb drop on you, you know what I mean?
0: Hope you like it.
1: Don't even say that. You guys are going to dig this. If we're here, it's got to be bomb. If it was whack, we wouldn't be on the air.
0: Just tell me if it's whack.
1: What? No, don't do that, guys.
0: Call in right now.
1: Still pump her up. Here we go. This is the world famous, spiritually certified Bass Mentality coming to you live on WTOL New Orleans 91.5.
2: Is it just a dream?

that's not your reality. That's not your reality. It actually existed. Understand that there's a reality where people are actually good. And they don't really think no weird shit. They're not making plans. They're not making tactics. They just good intentions. Good intentions. That's it. And what's so crazy? There's people out here they don't even know how to respond to that. I just hope

0: So what are you doing back?
1: Well, you know, what up, world? This is the world famous Spiritually Certified Bass Mentality. We're like chopping it up hard behind the scene. Hopefully you guys were definitely feeling that one. If you didn't know, that was Real, a joint call. Oh no, it was called Real, but also on the side it had Eat, Drink, and Be Merry. How do you come up with some of these titles since you're like just free versing it all over the place?
2: Sometimes I give it to the powers to be at be, you know. Sometimes I'm not even naming them. I'm just like, hey, what you think? Real. Real.
1: That's how you okay. call it? Like, yeah, what's the title?
2: We was probably eating and drinking, you know? Real? We was probably married, too. You know? We just threw that in there. You know? Sometimes you just gotta let it name itself.
1: So, this last joint, or, like, the last two joints, were these, like midnight sessions, or
2: these
1: how?
2: These were day sessions.
1: Day sessions.
2: You know,
1: all right,
2: you
1: cool.
2: know what?
1: So, you guys.
2: Let's get rid of the mid. No, no. You know, hey. If that's your process, I respect it. But like me, the sun outside shining while you're making music, there's no better feeling. You know, I've been to too many midnight sessions. I'm exhausted. I need sunshine. So yeah, these were made in the sunshine. You know, it was a good feeling. Good day. It was a good day.
1: I mean, I love the night, actually. I mean, I feel like
2: I could tell.
1: In the daytime, I only want to frolic and eat like croissants and like just sip coffee. I don't do nothing serious.
2: You know what, croissant, that sounds so good.
1: Look, that's my level, you know what I mean? Like, well, I feel like when the sun is up, you should be doing like not like mischief. Like nighttime is definitely for like, ooh, we about to, you know, rub our hands together Birdman style, but like daytime is like peace and love, because it's just like certain things you can't get at night. Like, it just won't be available to you or be open. You can only get to it in the daytime. So,
2: well, let me paint a picture for you.
1: Hit me quickly. With it.
2: So, maybe you got an hour session, you know? Let's say it's 11 a.m. You go in, you make a fire song. You know exactly what you want to do when you get out of the studio after you make a fire. You want to put that joint on the aux in the car and you want to blast it out loud. But imagine blasting it and the sun is out. You know, imagine blasting it and you can just skip to the coffee shop and eat your croissant smiling to yourself because you just made a banger. That's, you know, at night there's nothing open.
1: Yeah.
2: You know, like,
1: I just said that. And at night, nothing's happening. You know what I mean? You can't get no cristal. Ain't none of that. You know what I mean? It's just
2: nothing.
1: You
2: got to go to sleep with that banger to yourself. You know? It's like, hey, let me share this with you. Roll down the window. Hey. You know?
1: So do you do that? Do you, like, just pull up on people with a big boombox? Like,
2: no,
1: old school?
2: But I go in public and I smile ear to ear.
1: What?
2: Like, I'm not making that banger. I go outside, I sit on a bench, and I'm just, you know?
1: Yeah, you tickle pink.
2: I'm tickled. And the sun is just shining on me, because the sun know what I did. You know, me and the sun, we know.
1: I mean, if that's your process, I feel like me and the moon know, you know what I mean? Like it knows my deeds, like, you know? I'm not a pistol toter, but, you know, be like, oh, man, yeah, we had them fireworks last night, bro. Like, like, who threw those fireworks? I was like, I don't know. Was you there? If you ain't see it, you can't see it. You know what I mean?
2: But, yeah, like, I like to function. So the day just gives me a different vibe. Like, I love a day session. I'm not going to hold you. Get out the studio and the sun is still out. That, it just does something to my spirit.
1: You sound, you know, sanctified. Like, look, I'm lifted up.
2: Lifted.
1: So with these tracks or with this session, did you have more joints or this was like what you felt like was the best that came from it?
2: Yeah, we have more.
1: Okay.
2: I think that these are like my top picks for
1: okay.
2: sure. This, I just felt like these felt so different to me. In a way that the samples, like, how I'm talking. I'm just taking my time. It's just like free thought flowing. And I really love that about these tracks. It's just like, I'm not really trying to be anything that I'm not. It just is what it is. And it just resonates so much with me, which is why I love them so much.
1: I saw you had some feature work with Pell. Or
2: yes.
1: Like little liner notes. Like,
2: Pell is the homie.
1: Where are you at in that like sonic cacophony?
2: So we have a song called Do You Like That? Yeah, I like that. Oh, that song is so good. And then we have another song with Daylight and Odd the Artist. And some of the girls at the party. I'm so bad at titles, but you know.
1: Yeah, we just you gotta hum that.
2: The
1: to Shazam.
2: The yard. That's what it's called.
1: Okay.
2: And like, anytime Pell calls, like I'm super hyped to go work with him. He's an amazing artist, but also his production is nuts. Pello Talk nuts.
1: Yeah. Nuts. I was speaking his name earlier to someone, and they were like, "Who?" And I was like, yeah, man, he's more like a musician than a rapper, you know, but he does rap or whatever. And like, you know, of like playing some of the musical stuff and
2: yeah.
1: then the rap stuff. And it was like, oh, man, I'm definitely going to like check out more of his stuff. And I'm like, you know, that's what you're supposed
2: for
1: to do.
2: For sure. Fire
1: definitely
2: DJ, too.
1: Turn people on. So he has some sets coming up over, what is that, 4th of July weekend? Or
2: yeah,
1: was that
2: he's
1: this
2: like doing
1: weekend?
2: Something with friends or something.
1: Yeah, yeah. Are you going to be there?
2: No, I won't be there. I won't be there.
1: It's all good. I feel
2: but
1: you.
2: But I am a friend. Fellow Gem. Geminis.
1: Geminis unite. So what is it like working with Pell? Like you said before, I guess off air we were talking about like how sometimes the music like leaves this cool like playground space of like us just having fun and turns into it's Mr. Business.
2: I feel like Pell is like one of my favorite persons to work with. Like Pell works fast and I love that. It's like, hey, da da da da da da da, okay, play it, then we done. It's like, it happens just like that. Like it's so quick. And I think it's because overthinking is not like a part of the process at all. And I love creators that don't overthink, because they just allow it to be whatever it is. Like whatever happens, we gonna throw that in there, we gonna add that. Hey, you got something to add to it? Cool. All right, we gonna wrap this up and it sounds freaking amazing. Now one thing about Pell though is that he's learned how to perfect the quickness, and I'm inspired by that because I'm very messy. Like, my process is messy. I think it's because he's a May Gemini and I'm a June Gemini. So,
1: okay. Look. I can only speak for the Cancers.
2: That's my thoughts. Those are my thoughts. But, like, he has, like, perfected his process and his speed to the point where it's, like, chef kiss. Like, it's amazing. So, Pell is definitely one of my favorite artists to work with, just because he gets it. I think he gets it in a way, just like, all right, bet, we're going to work with that. That sounds great. You know, we might have to do it again a few times, but that's cool. We don't overdo it. And because of that, I feel like some of my favorite songs have been with Pell, for sure.
1: Sweet. Do you have, I know you just named a whole bunch of people, but do you have other collaborators that you work with besides Pell?
2: So I have worked with this group called Joy Anonymous. Henry is one of, he's a producer as well. He's a vocalist. They're out of London. Also to some of my favorite people to work with for the same reasons. But it's like with them, like London is like a different territory when it comes to like music. I've seen this man make a beat from like banging on a can. Like it's like what? Like, and the sound that transformed to the point he's like, that's not a can. Like what the heck is that? I don't know. But beautiful, like, and it's like, just give me what you have and I'm gonna like add what I have and we're gonna make whatever it is out of that, and it preserves the feeling to the point where it just becomes like everything that I imagine, because I need my feeling to be preserved in my songs. And I think sometimes when you overproduce or you try to perfect the sound, it takes the feeling and emotions out, and I need my music to stay raw so you can understand exactly where I'm coming from. And those are like two like producers and artists that I've worked with that understand that, and they value that rawness, and I really love that part.
1: That's what's up, man. I don't know. Like, so wait, what joints have you did with the other people, like, that I could check out?
2: So, I have a song with The Blessed Madonna.
1: Okay.
2: I want to say it's called Henny Hold Up. I want to say Henry from Joy Anonymous also helped produce Gold in My Dome.
1: Okay.
2: I have this joint called Please Say Yes, and it's like one of the most beautiful songs that I've ever made in my life. And it's a freestyle from the beginning to the end, and they played all the instruments on spot, and it is so emotional. It's so melodic. Yeah, it's one of my favorites, and it's just so raw. I don't know. It just makes me smile on the inside.
1: I see you over here geeked out, like, with the flashback. So is your, like, style more, like, when you say raw, is it, like, unpolished? Not, like, your vocals, but, like, the sound? Like, lo-fi-esque? Or raw as in just being, like, you know, like, I felt that energy. It was raw.
2: I feel like a mixture of all. My vocals are very unpolished. Like, I don't know anything about music. Nothing. I've been making music since 2011.
1: Okay.
2: And I don't know a single thing. I hate the metronome sound. Okay? I hate it. I know it's supposed to keep you on key.
1: You mean the 4-4 thing?
2: It's like the thing that comes on before you record. Oh my gosh, like, it sounds like nails on a chalkboard to me. But I know it's supposed to keep you, like, on key or something, but I don't even know keys. So it has no, like, it does me no good, you know? And it's just feeling. So everything when it comes to the music is so unpolished for me, and I'm okay with that. I need it to be that way. I was like, you know, who said you don't cry in tune? Was that Andre 3000? I believe that. It's just like, let me cry. And if it's an ugly cry, that's cool. It was supposed to be ugly. You know, if it's beautiful, that's cool. It was supposed to be beautiful. But it is what it's supposed to be.
1: That's very, like, death metal almost, like, you know, it sounds like distorted or like surreal or whatever, but like if you like listen to it, like, not like listening to it another way, but like you, like, some, I remember I was at this punk show, couldn't hear the dude at all, like, he was like, oh, I'm swallowing the mic, but then like when he would, like, in between songs, he was like the chillest dude, like buku nice, and then, yeah, like when the music starts, he got like mad aggressive, so I was really flipped out on, like, yeah, which one he was. But, you know, you're giving me that same kind of energy, not necessarily that you're changing, but like that the music, it, like, it doesn't have to fit inside of this box.
2: Absolutely not. I think that's the beautiful thing about, like, self-expression. It's just like, this is how I want to express myself, and I don't want mechanics or like, I don't know, just the understanding of, like, technical things to get in the way of what I'm trying to express in any way, shape, or form. So I like it to be raw. I like it to be misunderstood. I like it to sound like it's off key sometimes. Whatever it feels in that moment, that's what I need it to be, because that's exactly what I'm trying to get people to hear. Like, any other way, it's not right for me. Even if it's right technically, it's like, it's not right. So that's just like my take on it. And that's just my process and how I create. It's like, I don't want it to be right. I want it to feel like something, you know, like, and that doesn't always mean accuracy.
1: hey, I'm like, long as you're hitting the notes, you know, like, not the notes, but like, you know, hitting the flows of the notes is right on point. And then most times people never notice if you flub, like, or especially if you're saying you guys are like kind of jam banding, but like laying it down, like no one would notice that you missed the note.
2: It's like, if you missed a note, maybe it was on purpose. Like, and that's the thing, like, and maybe there's like something in there for everyone. So people who do care about that, like, I guess there go your engagement, like interaction. You want to interact? Like, come on, like, point out when the note's off. Cool. Yeah. You know, let me know. Cool. I'm not going to fix it. But
1: let me know so I can let my engineer, yo, bro. They're getting called from the peoples. They're saying it ain't popping. But what's the joint that we're about to bless them with?
2: So we're about to hit you with Crossroads real quick.
1: Boom, boom, boom, boom. It's not like that, huh? Or is it different?
2: No, it's like Bone Thugs and Harmony.
1: I feel like Crossroad, the words Crossroad is owned by them. Like if you say Crossroads, it immediately takes you there, even if that's not like the Steve's.
2: That is true.
1: Like if somebody says, meet me at the Crossroads, or that McDonald's song, meet me at McDonald's, you won't be hungry.
2: That's crazy. I don't think I heard that version.
1: What? Man, that was like, that gotta be like high school. And I'm gonna feed everybody.
2: Oh my gosh.
1: Feed everybody.
2: I don't know. I gotta look that up.
1: I don't even know if there's an internet version. You gotta go to your local high school or whatever and talk to the kids. They got that like memorized. But you seriously never like. What about they had this thing where like Spearmint Gum had one.
2: Spearmint Gum.
1: With Chris Brown or something like
2: Chris,
1: you know,
2: Brown and Spearmint Gum.
1: Like double your flavor, double of fun, something like that. You didn't. Oh man, look, I gotta look it up when we get off air. But it was a joint like that. This other chick had the song "Meet Me in McDonald's Parking Lot."
2: Oh, Nivea.
1: Yeah, her name fell out of my mind, but I remember that part.
2: Yeah,
1: it was like
2: that's. I love before that parking lot though. Song. I love that parking lot song. That was a good jam right there.
1: You gotta meet me in the McDonald's parking lot. But anyway, let's.
2: Oh, I remember now.
1: Look, it's coming back to you. See,
2: it was like a series of like they did like.
1: Crossover songs,
2: yeah,
1: or whatever, like,
2: okay.
1: I guess it was like jingles, and then they made them real songs.
2: I know
1: songs.
2: What you're talking about.
1: Yeah.
2: Okay. All right. Yeah.
1: So that's how Bone Thugs has Crossroads.
2: Dang, no, that was an unlocked memory.
1: Look, you got to dig sometimes.
2: That's crazy.
1: You know what I mean? But anyway, I'm stalling to hit you guys with this music, trying to make a joke, but we're going to bless you with this Crossroads. If you guys are feeling any of this, is there anywhere for people to go to peep other musics, or, you know, perhaps add to the monetary stack that's your pocket?
2: Bandcamp? Is that what it's called?
1: Yeah, it is. What's your name on Bandcamp, though? Who should they look for?
2: I want to say it's Mother Mary Gold.
1: Yeah, with a Y, not a I.
2: With a Y, not a I.
1: Yeah. So, anyway, here we go. Hitting you with this world-exclusive Crossroads by Mother Mary Gold. Everybody, please stand by. We're about to bless you. This is the world-famous, spiritually certified Basementality.
0: Set back and thought about the things we used to do. It really meant a lot to me. You mean a lot to me.
3: I really mean that much to you?
0: Girl, you know it's true.

0: What up, world? We're here again, still with Mother Marigold, trying to bless us. We're running in a little bit of OT, but not to say we're going to wrap this interview up, but I didn't realize that we had ran over time like that. I'm just in here cracking jokes, making the energy, the vibe be right.
1: Dad jokes.
0: Yes. The last joint, Crossroads. I noticed you had came in with some sampling. We're not going to really, you know, touch it. But while we were off air, I was like, man, you know, you give me like a Erykah Badu type of style. You were like, yeah. Do you have idols or people that you admire in the musical space? They say idols become rivals.
1: Oh, don't say that.
0: Yeah, that's what Rick Ross said.
1: Rick Ross.
0: You gotta trust Ross. Ross is the reason why I bought Levi jeans. He was like, I got my 501s on. I was like, wait, yo, they mad cheap. You think those is high end? Oh, look, I gotta go get my. I got my 501s. Got the button fly.
1: That's so crazy. I love Bjork.
0: Okay.
1: Bjork is so amazing to me. She's like, I don't know. She's so weird. It's special, like a special kind of way. Florence and the Machine, I think. Yeah, fire. You know, the version of Lupe Fiasco when he was Japanese cartoon. I don't know if you've ever listened to Lupe Fiasco, Japanese cartoon, but it's like alternative rock.
0: Oh, when he was in the band.
1: Yes.
0: Yeah, all right. Yeah, no, I hadn't heard that, but I thought he featured some of this stuff on like the earlier albums, but it wasn't credited as them or whatever.
1: I don't know.
0: But okay.
1: That Lupe, for me, like I wish like bring that back, you know. I love that version of Lupe Fiasco. And you know who else? Yeah, I would say that's it. I think Erica's fire. I love Erica. I have a lot of like alternative inspirations and influences that aid in just like my overall sound. More so than, I guess, hip hop. I don't want to say that.
0: Musical theory says that all musics are the same. It's just how you like genre group them. Mm. So, you know, it's not necessarily like, what is it? Like Kid Cudi. I'm going to blank out on names. Gym Class Heroes.
1: Yes.
0: Travis McCoy. You know what I mean? Like, this, it's like, it's different, but it's still
1: but
0: rap.
1: It's still hip hop.
0: Yeah, yeah. So sure. I think like there's a guy here, Non-Lethal Weapon. He definitely said he didn't do hip hop, but he came through the station and played me nothing but hip hop.
1: Oh my gosh.
0: It's like, he calls it proletariat rap or something. Proletariat electronica.
1: Oh, no.
0: It's fire. It's fire in an odd way though, like because he's definitely like using like the breakbeat and like a sampler in a way, but like he's still like looping and making himself. He's not like rhyming over someone else's beat.
1: Yeah, I don't want to ever like discredit hip hop ever because I think that that's like the starting point and the core of like my being and everything. You know, like. But it's like when it comes to all of the like things that make my sound, I don't want to say when I was growing up, it didn't necessarily register to me as hip hop. Even though I definitely understand and can see how everything is influenced by hip hop. Alabama Shakes too.
0: Yeah, yeah.
1: Like, Brittany Howard. That voice, like, oh my gosh.
0: Yeah, she's on a run right now,
1: the
0: too,
1: voice.
0: Of like being a solo artist or just stepping out into her own.
1: Amazing, amazing voice. But yeah, like any female who has a raspy voice, Macy Gray, like, whew, big ups, you know? Like, if it wasn't for Macy, I don't know where I'd be, you know?
0: Yeah, look, that's some influence.
1: Macy for sure. That raspy cigarette voice, Lord. Yeah. Mm-hmm. for sure.
0: It's the way you geek out that I'm just like, yeah. But I think, like, the true love for music, though, is, like, really, like, where you said before, like, not knowing. Dilla didn't really have, like, you know, like, he had a musical background, but he wasn't really concerned with that. He was like, how can I transmute this sound to make the noise that I wanted to make?
1: Exactly.
0: Like, not, like, you know, hit F key or whatever, but, you know, like fiddling with it or whatever.
1: Absolutely. That's the best way. It's just, like, let your spirit figure it out. You know, back up. Get out the way, you know? Like, move. Move, you know? Like.
0: So, in making these projects, or these songs, was there, like, a certain, like, not metric, but, like, a certain goal that you were trying to achieve? Like, I'm trying to make the next Earth, Wind, and Fire? Or...
1: No goal.
0: Okay.
1: I feel like the producer that I work with, Father, he pretty much was the brains behind the sound. Like, I feel like that sound for me is so different. It reminds me of very much like Earl, Mike, and in that way, but just my own creative spin on, like, I don't call it lazy rap, but just like this free flowing of thought. He picked out all the samples. He placed my vocals in different spots if needed be. I feel like the producer, like, we don't give enough credit to producers, or like producers and engineers, like, and the combination of the two is lethal. Like, when your engineer is a producer, like, you don't understand how special you, like, how you got it made. Because, like, the way that they're thinking about placements of, like, sound vocals is a lot different than just an engineer.
0: Yeah.
1: It's one of the most specialist things. And I just don't feel like we give enough credit to the producer. Because the producer is the one who is orchestrating the sounds that you like so much. And if it wasn't for producers in my life, like, I don't know what the fuck I would sound like. You know, it... I don't know. So my evolution of, like, my music is based on whatever producer I'm with at that time. And even though my voice does a lot of work, the production does the heavy lifting. The production covers my imperfections. The production gives me that, like, little razzle dazzle that I need to, like, be able to really push forward the understanding and emotions. And so producers, you can't replace a producer. That's why I wanted to go paint, you know.
0: But like, some parts of it would be like, you know, you go paint to be like, you know, like, I'm holding in, like, these rhymes, or like, not that you, like, write on top of the painting, but, you know, like, it takes you to a space to where, like, it leaves your mind free to, like, write the raps or, like, the poems. And then when you, like, you know, when you high five, you know, artistic beings, it's like, I left you a little something in the closet, dog. Like, oh, yeah.
1: Listen, when I'm painting, it's because me and the producer not seeing eye to eye.
0: That's what's up. You got a lot of artwork. Wait, so I assume you guys are having a lot of discrepancies.
1: Okay. You know what I'm saying? It's just like, we got our differences, but we need each other. Like, you know, so, hey, when you ready, I'm going to be over here painting. You know, and that's also to come in contact with new producers. And, like, you know, having a new sound or a new evolution that feels like, this is where I want to go, this is what I want to do. Like, even in my in-between moments, like, I'll let it go and I'll go paint until that comes to me. And it comes to me in very special ways. Like, I've met a producer, like, Joy Anonymous, Henry. I met him through, like, an email. Like, and this man is all the way in London. I got on a plane off an email. In 2020.
0: People have done it for less. Listen, you know what I mean?
1: I was like, this man could have been a murderer, but instead, he was a great producer.
0: that's who the love needed him to be.
1: I was blessed to show up and him not be a murderer and just a great producer. And we made great music, but, like, I just trust whatever that is. And, like, if that energy is calling to me, I was like, all right, I'll put the paintbrush down and I'll just, you know, I'll go do that thing with the producer. But I need producers, like, and I'm not about to produce. I'm not. It's just not my thing. I'm not going to, like, pretend it is. I'm not going to go try to figure it out. It's just an energetic thing. Like, when it's time, it's time. And you'll know when it's time.
0: I was going to ask about your home studio setup. That's a question I could just throw away.
1: Absolutely not. There's no home studio setup. Like, I've tried this before, and I get depressed. I get, like, I can't record myself. Like, no offense to the artists that are out there recording themselves, but I think y'all are lunatics.
0: That's some strong words you're throwing around. Like, whoa. And
1: it is because, right?
0: Like, I'm listening.
1: So for me, I love y'all. It's okay. You know, I'm a Gemini. Okay. It's just music for me is a community, like a it's like a thing we do together, you know, like I need people in the room, like, yeah. It's like a gathering of like creative energy. When I'm by myself, it's just me and a computer. Like it's like that line of there's no real line of communication, you know what I'm saying? Like I need to be able to turn around and be like, what you thought about that? Like, you heard something different? Or like to be like, you know, should I do that again? If nobody's there, I'm talking to myself. Like, oh my God. I think I would, you know, I would hate myself.
0: Oh man, what? No. I was with you when you said that. I was right. Sometimes you need a yes man, like with that hook sound, like, oh, it's trash, you know, or whatever. But like, not to be stuck. I feel like back in the G when me and the homies used to rhyme, it definitely was us three in a room, but it wasn't like extra friends, or like if other friends were there, like the sessions wouldn't be as dynamic because it would be like friendship time, or like, you know, people want to talk or whatever, and we're not like writing raps or listening to the beat.
1: Who's in the room? Who needs to be in a room? Absolutely. But like when I'm by myself making a song, I'm like, do it again, do it again, do it again. It's like I'm so hard on myself. But it's just like when you're surrounded by energy that is on the same understanding of like, okay, we're working to get this done as a collective. Like this person has this job, this person has this job. It's like you're less hard on yourself. You're like a lot more motivated to let a thing be a thing. Mm-hmm. And my thing is that because my, like, I love the free flowing of like what it is, I can't just be faced with my computer and in control over how many times I'm pressing the button to say do it over, do it. I might do something over 20 times and then it never gets done. And it's because I'm the only one holding myself accountable on whether or not it was perfect or it was good, or you know what I'm saying? And also too, like, never underestimate the power of like, you know, like the vibrations of like creative energy in a room. Like it could take your ability to a completely different level just because you're pulling out of the ether. I don't know. Try sometimes.
0: I know. I'm loving all of this. I mean, only besides the part where you said people are crazy for recording by themselves. I mean, like, sometimes you got to be in the room and you just dolo with it. But I do feel you on, like, where there's no one to, like, not stop you, but to kind of, like, guide, you could kind of get lost in yourself.
1: Listen, perfection, like, that perfection, what is it called? What I'm trying to say? What is it when you're trying to make something really perfect?
0: Perfectionist?
1: Yeah, but it's like, I'm trying to say the word. Like, you're going to try to make it as perfect as possible. And what happens is that a lot of times, out of none, it never gets finished. And it's never uploaded. It's never done. And that's because it's just you in your head dictating whether or not what you're making is perfect. And you don't have any other, like, guides or like any other like, hey, that's enough, like you press that button 20 times, stop it. Like,
0: yeah,
1: one of those takes are good. You're just so hard on yourself to the point where, because it's just you and your computer, nothing's ever good enough. And I've seen it so many times, and even in myself, like, it's just like, nah, like, I have to hold myself accountable, and holding myself accountable is creating in a room of necessary people. People who, like, I trust your creative, like, opinion, so that if I did something five times, you're going to be like, all right, look. We're going to go through these five takes, and we're going to pick the best one, and that's just what it's going to be.
0: Yeah.
1: You know what I'm saying? Because if not, you about to spend your life making that song, and that song is never coming out. It's never coming out.
0: I mean, it could be that way.
1: You a whole shop. You a whole studio. You everything. Like, no, you're in the way. Stop it. Get some homies in there that are, like, going to add value to the situation. Like, you and that computer? Absolutely not. Well, let me speak for myself. I'm sorry, y'all. I'm speaking for myself. Me and my computer? Absolutely not. Absolutely not.
0: So the last one that we're going to bless them with is going to be Wait. It actually says Wait No More. So
1: Wait No More.
0: Yeah.
1: Wait No More.
0: Give us, do you want to do some preamble or just hit them with it?
1: What does preamble mean?
0: It's like the talk before the talk.
1: Oh, yeah. Let's do that. Yeah. Okay. All right. So.
0: The homie Melifil was like, I ain't never heard nobody use preamble. I gotta put it in a rap. And then he was like, dog, you just said preamble. You stole it from me.
1: Oh my gosh.
0: Like, yeah, bro, it's just.
1: Listen.
0: The prelude, like that.
1: Let's normalize asking people what words mean, okay? Because, you know, sometimes you're in conversation and somebody done said a word, you don't know what that word meant, and you just like, mm-hmm. No. Be like, hey, what that mean? Because sometimes you realize people don't even know what the words mean that they saying. So, you know, don't just go out in life just not knowing what words mean. Like, just ask. It's okay.
0: Knowledge of mind.
1: It's okay. It's all right. So, this song that you're about to hear is called Wait No More. And you know what? I know you're tired of waiting. It's okay. It's all right. You know, sometimes waiting is a part of life. But you know, if it's been too long, it's like, just put a stop to the wait, okay? Ask for what you want. Sometimes you're waiting because you're not asking. Just like you're not asking them what that word mean, you're not asking for what you want. Life is about asking for what you want. You know what I'm saying? So make sure, if you don't take anything away from this conversation today, because I know I said a lot, and I know you probably disagree with me. It's okay. It's okay. I'm not waiting around for approval. So you, don't wait. Make sure you ask what you want, okay? Go out in the world and ask, because that's the only way you're going to get it. Okay.
0: And with that, we're going to bless you with Wait No More off of the coming EP from Mother Mary Gold. I'm trying to talk that into existence because you said you wasn't dropping no album.
1: Stop waiting.
0: At least hit them with something. So here we go, guys. Hold tight. This is the world famous, spiritually certified Bass Mentality coming to you live on WTUL New Orleans 91.5.

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1: Get out, man!

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4: 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Which one? Yeah.

0: Hey there, this is John Doe. You're listening to WTUL New Orleans, Louisiana, United States of America, Western Hemisphere. Thank you for listening.
1: All right, boy,
2: I'll
1: let you know.
2: All right, bro, be safe.
1: For sure, for sure.
2: That's when you make it.
1: Oh, I got you. All right.

0: attention, please. Flight 317, Pan American Airlines, now departing on the Red Concourse for Paris. All aboard, please.
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I want to take this minute to introduce you to my people. This is Mr. Bugs Henderson over here from Tyler, Texas. This is Fancy Space, world-renowned female drummer of distinction on the percussion section. This is the captain on the bass from Fort Worth, Texas. My name is John Nitzinger, and we want to do a little Texas blues.

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You're listening to Mayor on the Slung Gounces. 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Hi, this is Mike Mills from REM. 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
1: And some things for nobody.
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0: Last year on the varsity football squad, only No-Nose Nowalski, the offensive center, and Killer Cooley, the tight end, listened to WTUL. This year, Coach Pittman has bought the team a record player.
1: Oh, no!

0: Hello, America. This is Mark.
1: And this is Clive from Woo. And you're listening to
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here. This is your Evan Jones, the away. Talk to you, the time. Drive those demons out of your mirror.

0: Last time we left Kevin Plotner, he was recovering from his encounter with a WTUL cash call. Let's check back with Kevin and see if he's still willing to do anything for money. Kevin Plotner?
1: Yeah?
0: I'm from WTUL. Will you still do anything for money?
1: Yeah.
0: Well, we'd like to take away your tool for a month.
1: My what?
0: We'd like to take away your WTUL radio from you for a month.
1: I don't know. I've grown fairly attached to WTUL.
0: How about if we give you $100?
1: Yeah.
0: Okay, we'll just take this screwdriver.
1: Yeah.
0: And stick it in your stereo.
1: Yeah.
0: And turn it like this.
1: Yeah.
0: Okay, we'll see you in a month.
1: Yeah.
0: Hello, Mr. Plotner. We're back after a month. How are you doing?
1: Well, my life without WTUL has been sheer agony. It's been worse than even when I was in the hospital with those bullet wounds. I mean, the music I've been hearing just doesn't have the energy and vivid colors that it had before.
0: Well, as we promised, here's our technician to reconnect your tool. Now, how's that?
1: Yeah!
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0: 5, 10, 15, 20, 25, 30, 35, 40, 45, 50, 55, 60, 65, 70, 75, 80, 85, 90, 95, 100, 105, 110, 115.
1: Whoa, whoa, that's a bit too far now. 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
0: Pumpkin pie. Who's not ready? Holler I. Oh, all right, I'll count it again. You better get hit, kid. Here we go. 5, 10, 15, 20, 25, 30, 35.

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0: Everybody's opposed, but damn, it really.
1: By storm, I know I'm on. Yeah, won't show everything. So must go on, so must go, man. So must go on. I don't know. It raises balls, but damn, it's really pouring.
0: It's really pouring.
1: We got caught by storm, and we ain't even know it. To you, the knee high. To him, it's to his shoulders. I see what gravity did to my pop shell. It broke me. I told my cousin that ain't him. She said, I know that. I see my anchors break down. I don't know how to hold that. There's only so much two arms can truly hold it. Everybody got that one that keep the rest in orbit. But who gon' hold it down when that rock can't take no more? It rains and pours, but damn, man, it's really pouring. This is your coat, but damn, man, I don't know, man. We laugh, we joke, cause, man, that's just how they want it. It rains and pours, but damn.

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2: 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He's got airplane ears to get in his bowl when he tries to eat.
1: Oh, that's interesting. What type of radio are you looking for?
2: A rectangle radio, naturally. What other radio would a rectangle dog want?
1: That's a very good point. Here's one you might like.
2: No, no, that sound isn't good enough for man's best friend.
1: Well, we have also got this one in stock.
3: Yes, it's a dog town. It's a dog town. Yes, it's a dog town.
2: Gee, that sound will please him more than a tasty bone. I'll take that radio.
1: Okay.
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2: Even airplane ears.

0: 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He set the sun and the moon and the multitude of the stars shining in the skies. And on the sixth day, he said,
1: I'm grouchy. 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
1: Golly, my gooey gum got stuck on the garden gate.
0: Now the serpent was the most cunning of the animals that God had created. And he tempted Eve with these words.
2: I'm Mr. S. And sometimes when I go to sleep, I'm scared. 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

Good morning. You are tuned in to WTUL New Orleans 91.5 FM. That is Gerald Cleaver and Tribe from Griot. My name is DJ Boyfriend. This is the first edition of my brand new show, which is called Friday Morning Angels Club. So welcome. You're one of the Friday Morning Angels. Good morning.

that you are having a good morning. And if you're just waking up, I hope that you have a good morning. I'm going to get started with reading the calendar for you today. Here are all the things that you can do in New Orleans tonight. So at 6 p.m. at DBA, we have Michael Watson and the Alchemy. We have 6 p.m. at the Broadside is Ritmo Crew 10-year anniversary. We have 6 p.m. at let's try that again. Fishpot Studios is the Sunset Sesh. 7 p.m. at Foundation Room, we have Daphne Parker Powell. 7 p.m. at the Courtyard Brewery is Low Shoulder Presents, Elevator Pitch and No Promise. 7 p.m. at Miel Brewery and Tap Room, we have Noche Latina featuring DJ G. 7 p.m. at Nola Brewing and Pizza Company on Chapultepec, we have the Dave Jordan Trio. 8 p.m. at Toulouse Theatre, we have Divas Through the Decades. 8 p.m. at Joy Theatre, we have Southern Soul Rising Stars. 8 p.m. at Holy Diver is Dark Lounge Ministries. 9 p.m. at the Domino Lounge is Leche, Badzi, Quilt and Numb Ways. Local bands, I think, or at least a couple of them are. 9 p.m. at Siberia, we have Them All Ghosts with Atom Cat and Derek Dooms. 9 p.m. at Tipitina's is Stooges Brass Band and Very Cherry. 9 p.m. at the Windsor Court is Bean and the Boys. And then 9 p.m. at No Dice, we have Abby and the Arsonists. Finally, at 10 p.m. at Santos is Touched, a French touch party featuring DJ Phantom 64. You're tuned in to WTL New Orleans 91.5 FM. It is just after 7 a.m. And I hope you're well. This is Balming Tiger.

You are listening to WTL New Orleans 91.5 FM. That was Sampha with No One Knows Me Like the Piano. Really, really beautiful track. I love Sampha. If you don't know Sampha, go and find out. Plenty more where that came from. Before that, we had Ryan Sava with Bloom. We had Curbside Lamseer with their debut single, Man the Door. Before that, we had local artist Avery Island BCE with Shiver from Dom Pump. Joanna Newsome we had earlier with Swansea from the Milk Eyed Mender. We had Fina with Losing Tennessee from Rocky Top Ballads. We also had Balming Tiger with Madden Guiejo from their record, Gongbu. This is WTL New Orleans, of course. My name is DJ Boyfriend. This is the Friday Morning Angels Club, which is my first of a new run of shows that will be going at least all summer. So welcome, welcome. If you haven't heard me before on WTL, I had a show called Time Is Out of Joint. This is somewhat different. It's all about kind of collecting yourself for the weekend, energizing, kind of being creative, feeling creative. I feel like for many of us, the weekend is where we kind of have our own, well, obviously, you know, our own space to feel ourselves, our own space to be creative, our own space to just take a moment. So I'm really feeling very happy that I get to kick off the weekend for you every Friday from 7 a.m. until 9 a.m. So we're going to continue with the music after a couple of messages from us at WTL New Orleans. Equality Louisiana supports policy initiatives that will make Louisiana a better place for all families. They are currently seeking volunteers all across the state. More information is available online at equalityla.org. Tune in Sunday mornings to the Cheese Music Show, a mellow, meditative mainstay at WTL for over 50 years. Allow yourself to be awash in the soothing sounds of new age music, ambient, downtempo, Berlin School, and other sonically serene distant shores. 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As always, guys, stay locked until 9 a.m. if you want to stay, of course. If you want to go, that's obviously at your liberty, but enjoy this slower moment in the day with me. I've got Dear Leica coming up with Blue Perfect Mind. I also wanted to say that if you want to get in touch, if you're both cursed and blessed to be on social media, you can find me on Instagram at djboyfriend.world. You can also send me an email at djboyfriend.world@gmail.com if you have a request, if you have a message for someone that you think might be listening. However you choose to get in contact, you can do that. All right, here's Dear Leica with Blue Perfect Mind.

Al Green and Ray there with Perfect Day. That is from a new EP, new-ish EP from Al Green that he released earlier this year called To Love Somebody. And it's been, I guess, it's been a while since he released an album. It's been 18 years since he released an album, and it's got some really beautiful covers on it, so I really recommend. I sort of, like, forgot that I had to go back on the mic for a minute because I just thought that was really beautiful and I was getting really into it. So we love Al Green, of course, and you're listening to W2L New Orleans, 91.5 FM, if I didn't say so already. This is the Friday morning Angels Club with me, DJ Boyfriend. This is a brand new show at W2L every Friday morning from 7 a.m. until 9 a.m. And if you want to reach me for a request or a message, you can find me on Instagram at djboyfriend.world. 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And of course, you can always call the station, which is 504-865-5885. And as long as I am not speaking across the airwaves, if there is a song playing, I can pick up the phone and say hello. So I hope that you're all doing really well this Friday morning, that you're gearing up for the weekend, and it's hopefully going to be a good one. As usual, at the moment, it's going to be very hot, I think. I'm not the weather announcer, but at least today seems like it's going to be pretty hot. It's already a little bit too warm, but that's okay. That's okay. We're used to it here in New Orleans. So I'm going to read the calendar without further ado, and then we can get back to the music. I have some Maria Somerville lined up for you, so we're going to listen to that. All right. Tonight in New Orleans, we have at DBA on Frenchman, Michael Watson and the Alchemy, 6 p.m., that is, sorry. 6 p.m. at the Broadside is Ritmo Crew, 10-year anniversary. 6 p.m. at Fishpot Studios is the Sunset Sesh. 7 p.m. at the Foundation Room is Daphne Parker Powell. 7 p.m. at the Courtyard Brewery, we have Low Shoulder Presents, Elevator Pitch and No Promise. 7 p.m. at Miel Brewery and Tap Room is Noche Latina featuring DJ G. 7 p.m. at Nola Brewing and Pizza Company is the Dave Jordan Trio. 8 p.m. at Toulouse Theatre is Divas Through the Decades. I'm enjoying saying that every time it comes around. I hope to see some of you there. No, I'm just kidding. I'm not going to go, but I'm sure many of you are divas through the decades. 8 p.m. at Joy Theatre is Southern Soul Rising Stars. 8 p.m. at Holy Diver is Dark Lounge Ministries. 9 p.m. at the Domino Lounge is Leche, Badzi, Quilt and Numb Ways. 9 p.m. at Siberia, we have Them All Ghosts with Atom Cat and Derek Dooms. 9 p.m. at Tipitina's is the Stooges, Brass Band and Very Cherry. 9 p.m. at the Windsor Court is Bean and the Boys. And 9 p.m. at No Dice is Abby and the Arsonists. Finally, 10 p.m. at Santos is Touched, a French Touch party featuring DJ Phantom 64. Okay, so those are the things you can do tonight. Some of the things you can do tonight. There's always more. There's always plenty more. All right, we're going to get back to the music now here on W2L New Orleans 91.5 FM. This is a track by Maria Somerville. And it is called Projections. So I hope that you enjoy it.

Thank you.

Gal Costa there with Baby. Sorry, I accidentally played the beginning of the next song. We needn't think about that. We needn't overthink that. A little error, 8:30 in the morning. On Friday, June 26th, you're listening to WTUL New Orleans, 91.5 FM. My name is DJ Boyfriend. This is Friday Morning Angels Club, my new show, every Friday morning between 7 a.m. and 9 a.m. for at least the summer. So it's a privilege to have you. It's a privilege to be here. I hope that your morning is getting off to a good start and that you've been enjoying the music, or if you've just tuned in, I hope that you stick around to enjoy the music. I have about half an hour left and then it's Democracy Now, which I love. Really, really great journalism from Amy Goodman and her colleagues, really explaining everything you need to know about what's going on in the world, and very, very... you know, a lot of detail and speaking to the right people and great interviews and everything else like that. So if you do like listening to the news from, you know, good people, stick around for Democracy Now! I think it's 9 until 10. I think it's just 1 hour. But yeah, happy to have you listening as always this Friday morning. I have a couple of messages for you from WTUL. But I'm just going to tell you what else we were listening to before Baby by Gal Costa. We had Barakat and Sanya Songbird. He is a local drummer, really, really amazing record. And Thundercat we had before that, What Is Left to Say. We had Barbara Lynn, You're Losing Me. We had Minnie Riperton and Perfect Angel. Melody's Echo Chamber, The House That Doesn't Exist, and we had Rabbit by Youth Lagoon, and we had Projections by Maria Somerville, which I played just after the beginning of the hour. So a couple messages from WTUL this morning. Have you or a loved one been impacted by incarceration? Do you want to make a difference in the city's criminal justice system? New Orleans Voices for Accountability, or NOVAS, is looking for new volunteer members. NOVAS is a community-led organization pursuing racial justice in the criminal legal system and advocating for a reduction of New Orleans's jail population. More information is available online at nolavoices.org or by email to info@nolavoices.org. 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If you want to send me a message with a request, with a hello, that would be so kind. And also the phone number for us here at WTUL is 504-865-5885. We always love to hear from you. So I'm going to keep going with the music now, bring it up until 9, up until Democracy Now. This is a song called Everyone's a VIP to Someone, and I hope that you take that to heart. This is the Go Team.

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1: I want to dance in a crowded room, but all the sounds I hear is boom, boom, boom, boom, boom, boom, boom, boom.

You have been listening to Friday Morning Angels Club with myself, DJ Boyfriend. I have one more track after that, which was You Don't Know Me by Caetano Veloso off the release Transa. I have one more track that I'm going to play for you before Democracy Now. Almost said Open Democracy, but I think they're linked actually, before Democracy Now. And that is called Koz Bazam Nanoya, the Daphne mix. So I hope you like it. Thank you so much for listening. I will see you next week.

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1: Estamos aquí por solidaridad a un compañero.
2: We are here in solidarity with a colleague whose wife is under all this structure. His children, he has two children and his wife under there, and with the hope of finding them alive.
0: In Venezuela, rescue efforts are continuing after two devastating earthquakes. At least 235 people have died, but thousands remain missing or injured. We'll go to Caracas. Then the right-wing Supreme Court majority has handed down a pair of major immigration rulings. One allows the Trump administration to turn back asylum seekers at the border. The other ruling allows Trump to remove protections from Haitian and Syrian immigrants.
3: Yes, today hurts, but we will continue to fight on behalf of the 1.3 million TPS holders from 17 countries. Today, it is Haiti and Syria. Tomorrow is Venezuela, Nicaragua, and others. So together, we say no to injustice, and we must make sure that we as a country stand on the right side of history.
0: Plus, the Supreme Court blocked thousands of cancer patients from suing Bayer, the manufacturer of the popular weed killer, Roundup. All that and more coming up. Welcome to Democracy Now!, democracynow.org, The War and Peace Report. I'm Amy Goodman. In Venezuela, the confirmed death toll from twin earthquakes has risen to 235, but is expected to rise dramatically as international rescue teams, including those from Mexico, Brazil, Cuba, and the United States, have joined the round-the-clock search for survivors trapped in the rubble. Thousands of people remain missing and injured. Hospitals are rapidly reaching a breaking point, with Venezuela's health ministry reporting an estimated 4,300 injured people. Many residents of the capital, Caracas, La Guaira, and surrounding areas have nowhere else to go after their homes were flattened by the back-to-back earthquakes. The president of Venezuela's National Assembly, Jorge Rodriguez, said 250 buildings had been damaged or destroyed, with La Guaira the most heavily impacted.
4: Esta es la hora de salvar vidas. Esta es la hora de rescatar gente.
5: This is the time to save lives. This is the time to rescue people. This is the time to assist those who are at this moment trapped beneath the rubble of all of the buildings, apartment blocks, shopping centers, bridges, and roads that were damaged and directly struck the people.
4: Dañaron y que actuaron directamente contra las personas.
0: Jorge Rodriguez is the brother of the acting president, Delcy Rodriguez. Later in the broadcast, we hope to go to Venezuela for the latest. The International Maritime Organization has paused its evacuation of thousands of stranded sailors and hundreds of cargo ships from the Persian Gulf after an unknown projectile hit a Singapore-flagged vessel in the Strait of Hormuz Thursday. U.S. officials said Iran fired on the ship. Iranian officials have not claimed responsibility. But the attack came just hours after the Islamic Revolutionary Guard Corps warned ships must first coordinate passage through the strait with Iran's navy. Meanwhile, the U.S. Treasury Department has granted Iran a 60-day sanctions exemption, allowing it to sell crude oil and petrochemicals in U.S. dollars for the first time in over 40 years. The move will unlock billions of dollars in oil revenue for Iran's oil industry. Lebanon's National News Agency reports Israeli airstrikes killed two people and wounded the third in southern Lebanon, while Israeli soldiers bulldozed and burned homes in the town of Merkaba. The continued attacks came despite the U.S.-Iran ceasefire deal, which requires Israeli forces to end their occupation of southern Lebanon. And as Israeli Prime Minister Benjamin Netanyahu and Defense Minister Israel Katz said, their forces would maintain an indefinite presence in southern Lebanon, Syria, and the Gaza Strip. Meanwhile, Lebanese and Israeli diplomats agreed to extend negotiations in Washington, D.C. for a fourth day. Hezbollah is not a party to the talks. The Supreme Court has ruled in favor of the Trump administration's policy of denying people at the U.S.-Mexico border a chance to seek asylum, a right enshrined in both federal and international law. The 6-3 decision reverses lower court rulings ordering a halt to the practice of metering or limiting the number of asylum seekers who can present themselves at a U.S. port of entry each day. In a scathing dissent read from the bench, Justice Sonia Sotomayor said, quote, "The consequences of today's decision are predictable. More people will die. More people will turn back and be subjected to violence because of something they cannot or should not have to change about themselves, such as their race, religion, nationality, or political opinion," Sotomayor said. In another 6-3 ruling, the court's conservative majority agreed to allow the Trump administration to end temporary protected status, TPS, for an estimated 350,000 Haitian and 6,000 Syrian immigrants. The ruling paves the way for mass deportations of asylum seekers to two of the world's most dangerous nations. Also on Thursday, the Supreme Court struck down a Hawaii law requiring people get permission to carry guns onto private property. And justices ruled 7-2 to restrict thousands of lawsuits claiming Bayer, now the parent company of Monsanto, had a duty to warn consumers about potential cancer risks from its popular weed killer Roundup. We'll have more on the Supreme Court's rulings later in the broadcast. The Trump administration's reportedly planning to deport more than 500 unaccompanied immigrant children, bypassing longstanding legal protections for migrant children who are in the U.S. without their parents. The children have been in the custody of Office of Refugee Resettlement for at least 6 months and don't have family, relatives, or guardians who could sponsor them in the country. ORR, which is overseen by Health and Human Services, has aided the Trump administration in identifying children who could become targets for deportation. Democratic Senator Ron Wyden condemned the move in a letter to HHS Secretary Robert F. Kennedy Jr., writing, quote, "This is a severe institutional failure that places hundreds of vulnerable children in immediate jeopardy, effectively erasing them from the protection of U.S. oversight and thrusting them back into danger. To weaponize the very agency charged with their protection is an unacceptable escalation of executive overreach that undermines our nation's commitment to due process," he said. In Syracuse, New York, two Homeland Security officers entered a voting site during Tuesday's primary elections to request a poll worker delete her Instagram account over her call for the ICE agent who shot Renee Good in Minneapolis to face charges. Paige Lingania says the trouble began during her shift as an elections inspector at Syracuse's Central Library when she received this voicemail from a man identifying himself as Dave Brody, special agent with Homeland Security.
6: "We were just calling you in reference to a post that we believe you made on Instagram where you doxed an ICE agent back in January. We just wanted to talk to you about it. You're not in any type of trouble."
0: Gagne believes the agent was referring to her January 8th Instagram post naming Jonathan Ross as the ICE agent who fatally shot Renee Good. It featured a still photo from a publicly available video of Ross taken moments after the shooting and cited a Minneapolis Star Tribune report identifying him. The post concluded with the caption, "I think today is a great day for Jonathan to be indicted," unquote. Gagne returned the missed call and agreed to meet agents inside the polling site rather than face them outside alone. Two officers then arrived and handed her a form letter warning, "You may be in violation of federal law," and that, quote, "It is unlawful to threaten to assault, kidnap, and or murder a federal official," unquote. Gagne has since refused to delete her Instagram post or shut down her account and has set up a GoFundMe page to pay for potential legal expenses.
7: The experience is intimidating, and I believe it's important that election workers are able to do their jobs without feeling pressured or afraid. It's also important for the protection of freedom of speech and civil liberties, and I want to note that the lack of professionalism with the form that was given to me was very concerning. If it hadn't been confirmed that they were ICE agents, I would have believed it was a scam.
0: A federal judge in Massachusetts has blocked President Trump's executive order directing the Department of Homeland Security to create so-called confirmed citizen lists of eligible voters. The ruling by District Judge Indira Tawani also halts Trump's directive to the U.S. Postal Service to deliver ballots only to voters on federally approved lists. Thursday's ruling was the latest in a series of setbacks to Trump's voter suppression efforts ahead of November's midterm elections. It came one day after U.S. Postmaster General David Steiner was grilled by Democrats on the Senate Homeland Security Committee. Here he was questioned by Michigan Senator Gary Peters.
8: So yes or no, if a state refuses to turn their absentee voter list over to the federal government, will the Postal Service still mail their ballots under this proposal rule?
9: Under our proposed regulation, no. We would tell the state that we need the manifest in order to, you know, look, what we're asking for.
8: That's the answer. You would tell no. So the proposed rule basically coerces states to conform to these new requirements and hand over their absentee voter rolls or face the consequences of not being able to vote by mail.
0: Vice President J.D. Vance Thursday praised disgraced former President Richard Nixon, downplaying the Watergate break-in and cover-up as a minor event. Vance was speaking at the Richard Nixon Presidential Library and Museum in Yorba Linda, California, while promoting his new book, Communion.
10: I think that his historical legacy is enjoying a bit of a renaissance, but I think deservedly so. As I joked with Robert backstage, if Watergate happened tomorrow, it would be like a 12-hour news story. Like, the idea that it would have taken down a presidency is crazy.
0: And New York City's Rent Guidelines Board has voted to freeze rents for the next 2 years for nearly a million rent-stabilized apartments. The historic decision fulfills one of Mayor Zoran Mamdani's key campaign promises just 6 months into his term. The 7-1 vote Thursday took place at El Museo del Barrio, a museum in the neighborhood of East Harlem, where hundreds of tenants packed an auditorium, breaking into chants of joy, many taking to the streets to celebrate after the vote. This is Chantella Mitchell, chair of the New York City Rent Guidelines Board.
11: I believe a 0% adjustment for 1- and 2-year leases is fair and responsible approach this year. It's one that reflects the depth of affordability challenges facing tenants while recognizing the real pressures that owners continue to face.
0: And those are some of the headlines. This is Democracy Now!, democracynow.org, The War and Peace Report. I am Amy Goodman in New York, joined by Democracy Now!'s Juan Gonzalez in Chicago. Hi, Juan.
12: Hi, Amy, and welcome to all of our listeners and viewers across the country and around the world.
0: The Supreme Court ruled Thursday in a 6-3 decision that the Trump administration can turn back asylum seekers at the border and that doing so does not violate federal immigration law. The turnback policy, euphemistically called metering, allows immigration officers at border crossings to block asylum seekers from setting foot on U.S. soil. The policy is not officially in effect. In fact, it was rescinded in 2021. But the Trump administration asked the Supreme Court to overturn the 2024 appeals court ruling that found the practice unlawful. And the Supreme Court then agreed to hear the case. The case is Mullen versus Al Otro Lado. Erica Pinedo is the executive director of Al Otro Lado, the lead plaintiff in the case. She joins us from Mexico City. And Melissa Crow, litigation director at the Center for Gender and Refugee Studies and co-counsel on the case, is joining us from Maryland. We welcome you both to Democracy Now! Erica, let's begin with you. Talk about the significance of the Supreme Court decision and talk specifically about the case your organization brought, Al Otro Lado.
13: So, first of all, thank you so much for having me today. We originally brought this case because we documented hundreds of asylum seekers being turned away from ports of entry, and also documented many individuals who were assaulted, raped, trafficked, or killed because they could not access protection in the United States. This particular case is so important, and I think that the importance was really minimized by the justices. Justice Alito engaged in a rather tortured textual analysis, really focusing on the word in, to basically say that if individuals cannot set foot on U.S. soil, that they do not have the right to ask for protection at the U.S. border. So this was really not about the text of the statute. It was to reach the political goal of ending access to asylum at the U.S.-Mexico border. He uses a few analogies in the decision, but I think the most apt analogy would be if a police officer were standing outside of a polling place and the Supreme Court decided, even though he's pointing a gun at you and you couldn't go inside the polling place, you still have the right to vote. I mean, it's just ridiculous. But that, unfortunately, was the decision of the Supreme Court. The practical effect right now is not going to be a huge change because, like you mentioned, the policy has not been in place since 2021. But the broader effects are really significant. First, it undermines international cooperation around the Refugee Convention. It legitimizes turnbacks for other countries that are engaged in this practice, of which there are many. And it really just solidifies the idea that human beings cannot cross borders to seek safety. And in a time of increasing conflict and climate catastrophe, this will result in many more deaths.
12: And Erica, can you talk some about how this closure of the border really that's happened, especially in the last few years, has impacted Mexico and people and migrants or refugees arriving in Mexico?
13: So, like I mentioned, the Trump administration, starting from the first Trump administration and continuing into the Biden administration, have hardened the border infrastructure so that individuals who are in Mexico trying to reach the United States cannot set foot on U.S. soil. They're turned away by U.S. officials at the border. When the Biden administration created the CBP-1 system, which gave hundreds of thousands of individuals appointments to seek asylum in the United States, there were many, they were all waiting in Mexico. That system was canceled by the Trump administration, and approximately 300,000 individuals who had already registered in the system were then stuck in Mexico. So here in Mexico City, we've worked with a very diverse population of refugees who are now applying for protection here in Mexico. Many have received it, but there is a rule in Mexico that you have to apply within 30 days of entry for asylum. So a lot of people were already waiting for longer. There's also very limited capacity here for third language speakers, those who do not speak English or Spanish. So we've been helping those individuals. But I would say that the Mexican asylum system has been overwhelmed, and there are serious safety concerns for individuals forced to wait in more dangerous parts of the country.
12: And there are also, however, still many people who cross back and forth across the border every day. Americans going to work in Mexico, Mexicans coming to work in the United States or to shop or to go to school. How has that affected the general transport comings and goings on the border?
13: I would say after years of living on the border that it has become more burdensome for people who are crossing for economic or educational reasons. Whenever the United States or even Mexico implements a policy that keeps asylum seekers away from the border, it generally will result in longer lines for people who are crossing for other reasons. But I do want to say that the San Ysidro Port of Entry, which was the initial focus of our litigation, is the largest land border crossing in the world. So I think between 50 and 100,000 people cross that border every day. So the Department of Homeland Security is saying that they don't have capacity to process asylum seekers in addition to those tens of thousands of individuals is really, I would say, laughable, but obviously the consequences are dire.
0: Melissa Crowe, I wanted to ask you about Justice Sonia Sotomayor's surprising speaking from the bench. At least she certainly seemed to surprise Justice Alito, who read the majority decision. in her dissent, Justice Sotomayor, all referenced the 1939 turnback of the MS St. Louis, a ship of more than 900 Jewish refugees fleeing Nazi persecution in Europe. The boat forced back to Europe after being denied entry to Cuba and the U.S. Eventually, one-third of the passengers were murdered in the Holocaust. Justice Sotomayor wrote, quote, Congress passed the Refugee Act in 1980 because it did not want this country to repeat the mistakes of its past. Yet if the refugees on the MS St. Louis were to walk up to a port of entry on our southern border today, the majority's interpretation would allow immigration officers to refuse even to consider their asylum applications by physically blocking them from stepping foot onto U.S. soil. The majority's interpretation permits the government to do that even if the refugees complied with all applicable laws and regulations, even if the port had ample capacity to inspect them, and even if turning them back would result in the very persecution from which they narrowly escaped. Melissa Crowe, if you can respond.
14: Thank you. Justice Sotomayor really understands the stakes at issue in this case and at the border. She drew from a quite eloquent amicus brief submitted by the Hebrew Immigrant Aid Society, HIAS, that was involved in helping initially to bring the MS St. Louis back to Europe in an effort to protect those refugees. And they've also been involved in protecting asylum seekers on both sides of the border. This decision is devastating to the rights of asylum seekers. And Justice Sotomayor correctly points out that the majority opinion was rather myopically focused, as Erica noted, on semantics, on the plain meaning of arriving in. And they ignore other fundamental canons of statutory interpretation. Asylum law dictates that non-citizens have the right to apply for asylum if they are physically present in the United States or if they are arriving in the United States. Both the district court and the Ninth Circuit found that those must be two distinct groups of people because Congress chooses its words very intentionally. The majority opinion admitted that this might, in fact, be redundant, but again, focused exclusively on the plain meaning of arriving in. They also found that by turning individuals who are on the threshold of entry to the United States back, that the government is not denying access to the asylum process, but rather delaying access. That is a perspective that is completely divorced from reality, because we know, as Erica said, that so many people who were turned back were so desperate that they ended up trying to enter between ports of entry, either by swimming across the Rio Grande or by traversing the desert under harrowing conditions. And many, many of them didn't make it to the other side. People will die as a result of this decision. And there is simply no excuse for this narrow interpretation of the statute. When Congress passed the Refugee Act, they were codifying our international obligations undertaken after the Holocaust, when world leaders came together and vowed never again to let the turn back of the St. Louis happen. And we have betrayed that understanding.
0: And of course,
14: through this decision.
0: That boat that was turned back and so many of the Jews died on board was called the Voyage of the Damned. Before we go, I wanted to ask Erica Pinheiro, who we are speaking to in Mexico City, executive director of El Otro Lado, if you can describe in this last minute, before the law was no longer being used, was blocked, what happened to people on the ground?
13: Before metering was being used, people could approach a port of entry. And I think all of us have traveled internationally, or most of us have. We know that when you enter a country, you're usually on the physical soil of the country before you reach an inspection booth. So that was what was happening at the border. People would enter the United States and then speak to an immigration officer and ask for asylum. Over the past decade or so, that's no longer possible. They've made it impossible for people to set foot on U.S. soil. And so that really just eliminates the right to seek asylum in the United States.
0: But when the policy was in place, one of the things your organization paid for example, 12 funerals for people who were waiting at the border.
13: Yes, unfortunately, there were a lot of people who didn't make it. We had clients who were murdered. We had clients who died because of horrible conditions in shelters or camps, including a baby who died of pneumonia in a Tijuana shelter. We have people who were victims of crime in very dangerous border cities. And our organization wanted to make sure that they had a dignified burial and, made sure that the bodies were returned to their home country.
0: Erica Pinheiro, executive director of Al Otro Lado, speaking to us from Mexico City, and Melissa Crow, director of litigation at the Center for Gender and Refugee Studies. Thank you so much for being with us. Coming up, we go to Venezuela, the devastating double earthquakes. Thousands of people are missing. Stay with us.

0: Harbor for Hard Times by David Berkley. This is Democracy Now!, democracynow.org. I'm Amy Goodman with Juan Gonzalez. We're going to continue with the Supreme Court decisions that came out yesterday. But first, we've just made a connection with Venezuela, so we are going to go to it. The death toll from the twin earthquakes has risen to over 200, expected to rise dramatically as rescuers search for survivors trapped in the rubble. Thousands of people remain missing. At least 4,300 are injured in the two quakes that struck about 100 miles west of Caracas Wednesday evening, as many people were at home celebrating a national holiday. They were the strongest earthquakes to hit Venezuela in over a century. In Caracas, residents looked for friends and family trapped under the rubble of collapsed buildings.
1: We are here in solidarity with a colleague whose wife is under all this structure. His children, he has two children, and his wife under there, and with the hope of finding them alive. And, well, we are here, as I say, in solidarity, hoping that his family is well. And, well, as I say, I am not from the area. My building suffered some damage, but nothing compared to what this guy is going through in this place.
0: Survivors of the earthquake have shared horror stories about being trapped under collapsed homes and businesses.
2: My name is Eric Paul Martinez Santos, and I am a survivor of the earthquake that occurred yesterday afternoon. I was in my building for 4 hours until I was rescued by someone from civil defense, or I'm not sure. They didn't have many tools. They couldn't find the chisel, the drill, the grinder. They went at it with their nails. I also helped because they passed me a tool, and it saved me because I had a lot of furniture in my home that protected me from the wall.
0: We go now to Caracas. We're joined by Andreina Chavez, reporter based in Caracas, her building damaged by the earthquakes. I'm so glad we could reach you, Andreina. Can you describe what's happening right now?
3: Hi, everyone. Thank you. Wednesday, it was such a difficult day. We experienced an immense earthquake, two immense earthquakes, one consecutive after the other one. I was on the street when it happened. I was a few blocks away from my home, and the commotion, it was incredible. There were several buildings. When I ran home because I needed to combat for the what was happening, I saw at least three buildings collapse in front of me, or partially collapse in front of me. And I was so certain that I was going to find my own building also collapse. Thankfully, that didn't happen. My building did have some substantial damages, but it's not at risk at the moment. In my apartment, fortunately, only has very few damages. I've been here in Caracas. We do have some areas that were severely affected, especially Los Palos Grandes, which is in the east of Caracas, but also San Bernardino, which is more to the west. In an area that is called El Juntito, which is kind of far away, but has been seen reports that El Juntito is extremely affected. And unfortunately, because the most affected area is La Guaira, which is another state, and it is north of Caracas, because that is a disaster zone, because it is such a devastation that is happening there right now. All the efforts are concentrated in La Guaira, which is here in Caracas, there are areas in which the rescue people haven't been able to arrive. That is why it's so important that Venezuela is asking for solidarity, for international solidarity, for other countries to send equipment, send people, to send anything that we can need here to be able to rescue more people, because the reality is that there are at least thousands of people still trapped on the rubble.
0: Andreina, we're having trouble understanding you, and I'm wondering if you could drop your video so that we just have the audio, and I think we would understand you better, if that makes sense. Andreina Chavez is reporter based in Caracas. Again, her building itself was damaged, but talking about what's happening overall. Okay, if you could continue, Andreina.
3: So I'm just going to repeat a bit of what
0: yes,
3: I already
0: said. Yes, that's fantastic. Yes.
3: Yes. So like I was saying, we experienced this double earthquake. I was on the street when it happened, a few blocks away from my building. The absolute commotion was incredible. When I was running on my way home, I saw at least three buildings partially collapse in front of me. Thankfully, my own building didn't collapse. It did have substantial damages. And fortunately, everybody in my building is safe. However, there are other areas in Caracas. For example, a place called Los Palos Grandes, which is in the east of Caracas, it is severely affected. There is a huge building there that collapsed, and a lot of people are trapped under the rubble. We also saw several buildings that collapsed in San Bernardino, which is west of Caracas. And from what I understand, in a lot of these places, the rescue team haven't been able to arrive because all the efforts are concentrated in La Guaira State, which is the disaster zone. In La Guaira State, we have more than 250 buildings that collapsed. There are thousands of people still missing, thousands that are trapped under the rubble. We still don't know exactly how many people died because right now we don't have a clarity about that. The entire Venezuelan police, the entire Venezuelan military, Protección Civil, the city protection, the firefighters, volunteers of all kinds, they're all working, they're all concentrating their efforts in La Guaira, in part of Caracas, to save people, to rescue people. However, of course, we weren't prepared for a disaster of this magnitude, so it's not enough. That is why Venezuela has been calling people, calling other nations to please send equipment, to send rescue teams, to send humanitarian aid, anything possible to help Venezuela overcome this tragedy, because we obviously cannot do it alone. And a lot of that has to do that, of course, Venezuela is a country that has been under U.S. sanctions, that has been economically asphyxiated for at least 10 years now. So Venezuela is a country that has an infrastructure that is very deteriorated. We have public services that are very deteriorated, and all of that has been something that has really added to this tragedy.
4: And Andreina, you mentioned the U.S. sanctions and efforts to shut down Venezuela's economy, but yet there's still quite a bit of civic activity by citizen groups, by communes. Could you talk about that as well?
3: Yes, absolutely. I mean, every single institution in Venezuela, like I said, the national police, the military, firefighters, and all kinds of volunteers have been working tirelessly since Wednesday trying to rescue people. But we also have people from communes, from the Venezuelan communes, from popular organizations. These people are organizing, gathering food and anything, medicine and anything that people in La Guaira might need. And themselves, they are carrying all of these humanitarian aid and taking it to La Guaira. Only yesterday, at the end of the afternoon, we saw a huge caravana of motorcycles, people who are collecting food and taking it themselves to La Guaira. So there is a huge network of solidarity going on right now. We also see that there's people outside of Caracas in other states, like Zulia, Aragua, other places in which people are collecting food, collecting medicine, collecting clothes, blankets, water, and bringing it to Caracas to help people here. So there is a huge network of solidarity right now. We have university students in the Central University of Venezuela who are using the university spaces to collect all of this aid and to volunteer to rescue people. So we have a lot of solidarity right now. So despite the fact that Venezuela certainly needs a lot more help from other countries, we have a huge movement going on right now to try to do everything possible to save people.
0: Andreina, I want to thank you for being with us. And of course, we're going to continue to follow the story. While hundreds have been documented dead, it's feared that thousands are because of the number of missing and the thousands who are injured. We thank you so much for being with us, Andreina Chavez, a reporter based in Caracas. This is Democracy Now!, democracynow.org. I'm Amy Goodman with Juan Gonzalez. As we move into a second major decision on immigration, the Supreme Court handed down yesterday, which interestingly is actually linked to devastating natural disasters like took place in Venezuela. The Supreme Court ruled in another 6-3 decision that the Trump administration can strip away protected status from 350,000 Haitian immigrants and 6,100 Syrian immigrants who've been living and working lawfully in the United States under temporary protected status, known as TPS. The program designed for foreign citizens of countries the U.S. government believes are too unstable or dangerous to be returned to, often due to natural disasters or war. The loss of TPS would put hundreds of thousands of people at risk for deportation. This is Gerline Joseph, co-founder of the Haitian Bridge Alliance, speaking yesterday.
5: Yes, today hurts, but we will continue to fight on behalf of the 1.3 million TPS holders from 17 countries. Today, it is Haiti and Syria. Tomorrow is Venezuela, Nicaragua, and others. So together, we say no to injustice, and we must make sure that we as a country stand on the right side of history.
0: White House senior aide Stephen Miller, who is seen as the architect of the president's deportation agenda, took questions from reporters after the ruling came down.
6: Does the administration consider Haiti a safe country?
7: For Haitians? Absolutely.
6: For Haitians?
7: Yes. Yes, so for, Haitians live in Haiti. It's not our position that Haitians should leave Haiti. I mean, it'd be crazy for us to say that Haitians couldn't live in Haiti. It's their country. Of course Haitians should live in Haiti.
0: The case is Mullen versus Doe. The conservative majority ruled the Supreme Court lacked authority to review how the president or Department of Homeland Security used their authority on TPS. He also rejected the idea that racial prejudice was involved in the decision for Haitians. In her dissent for the liberal minority, Justice Elena Kagan said it was, quote, plain to see that race played a role, writing, quote, the evidence includes statements by the president so repellent and racially inflected that the majority declines to put them in print, Justice Sotomayor said. For more, we're joined by two guests, Gerline Joseph, co-founder and executive director of Haitian Bridge Alliance, joining us from Washington, D.C., where she held the news conference yesterday. And with us in New York is Lupe Aguirre, deputy director of U.S. Litigation International Refugee Assistance Project. Gerline, let's begin with you. Respond to the decision and what this means.
5: Thank you so much, Amy. As I mentioned several times yesterday, the community was devastated, but we continue to make sure we push through. This decision literally means that we have over 350,000 Haitians and 6,000 Syrians whose lives are in the balance, at risk of deportation, family separation, detention, cruel situations where we are continuing to see, knowing the conditions on the ground, in the narratives that the government is using against the community. We know very well that it is truly based on racial slur that, again, we continue to see happening even after the SCOTUS decision yesterday. That's why we continue to push in asking the Senate to uphold and vote in favor of extending TPS for 3 years for Haitians that is currently on the floor of the Senate. But the reality is that the decision yesterday is devastating. I cannot tell you how many people have been calling, not knowing what tomorrow will bring. Are we going to be deported? What will happen to my children? We have people who have been in the United States for over 10, 15, 20 years that have been able to not only support themselves, give back to the United States, but also supporting those back at home for the past 10 and 15 years.
4: And Gerline, in terms of the impact in the United States itself, there are estimates that as many as 1/3 of Haitian TPS holders work in the U.S. healthcare system. If all of these folks in the next few months or a year are suddenly declared no longer documented and can't work, the impact that that might have on the U.S. healthcare system, that's being completely ignored in this, isn't it?
5: We have been talking to several hospitals, healthcare providers, and they tell us that they are afraid that the workforce will be eliminated. Currently, as you mentioned, one-third of the Haitian TPS holders are our healthcare givers. They are in the hospitals. They are in the home healthcare. In addition to understanding in places like Mississippi and Ohio, where they continue to not only invest in the communities where they have been able to live peacefully with their neighbors, going to church, but we have industries, the healthcare industry, the hospitality industry, the meatpacking industry, also the farm workers also be a part of that. We are looking at the catastrophic deficit in the workforce in the United States if we allow this deportation machine and cruelty to take effect based on what we are seeing right now.
0: I want to go to a Syrian TPS holder, a member of the LGBTQ community, who submitted an anonymous audio recording to the International Refugee Assistance Program, IRAP, in response to the Supreme Court ruling.
8: When I've heard the Supreme Court's ruling this morning, I've been just honestly going around in circles since then, feeling anxious, scared, and honestly confused about what might come ahead. With the reality of going back to Syria being closer than ever, I just don't know. The Middle East is up in flames. Syria has just came out of a five-decade dictatorship, and it's more unstable than ever. So not only am I facing the possibility of most likely facing all sorts of violence, from mental to physical and sexual, and I have to hide my identity once again, but I'm losing the things I have come to appreciate here in the U.S. Things that I would tell everyone are things that you would consider normal, as simple as quite literally just living in peace with others, feeling supported by your own community. So I just tell that to everyone. Don't only think about TPS holders, but rather the ripple effect that this will have amongst Americans and everyone here, on the economy, on the psyche of society here.
0: So Lupe Aguirre, Deputy Director of the U.S. Litigation International Refugee Assistance Program, IRAP, can you respond to this audio message?
9: Absolutely. First, I just want to comment on the strength and courage and resiliency of all the TPS holders from various countries. But what he said is absolutely right. There are ramifications beyond the TPS community, ramifications that will impact the U.S. society, our healthcare industries, our economies. We have one plaintiff who is a highly sought after doctor that patients travel miles to see, but that didn't matter to the Supreme Court. The Supreme Court held, regardless of whether the government is following the scriptures of the TPS law, that we have no, the federal courts have no review power over those, that decision making. And that's absolutely the wrong and immoral decision. They chose ideology over our promise, our rule of law, and our promise to provide refuge to people who are seeking safety.
4: And Lupe, I wanted to ask you, the Trump administration is constantly saying that they are directing their dragnets around immigration to the worst of the worst, the criminals. But in reality, what has been happening here is a total 180 degree turn on U.S. policy toward immigration in general, because we're talking not just about the refugee system, the reductions there, the attacks on TPS, the increased fees, almost a doubling of the fees.

0: not about it's about maintaining their campaign promises to root out people that they see as undesirable, even though they are valuable contributors to our society.
1: I want to thank you both very much. Of course, we'll continue to follow the effects of this and make a correction. The quote I read accusing the president of racism was Justice Kagan, not Sotomayor. She said she would not repeat how he described the Haitian community. Lupe Aguirre, Deputy Director, U.S. Litigation International Refugee Assistance Project, or IRAP. And I also want to thank Erline Joseph, co-founder and executive director of the Haitian Bridge Alliance. Coming up, we will look at the Supreme Court blocking thousands of cancer patients from suing Bayer over the weed killer Roundup. Stay with us.

0: Monsanto by the late folk singer Michael Hurley, performing in our Democracy Now! Studio. This is Democracy Now!, democracynow.org. I'm Amy Goodman with Juan Gonzalez. In another major Supreme Court ruling, the court blocked thousands of cancer patients from suing the manufacturer of the popular weed killer glyphosate, marketed as Roundup. The main plaintiff in the case is a Missouri man who sued Monsanto and its parent company, Bayer, in 2019, alleging 20 years of exposure to Roundup caused him to develop blood cancer. A jury found Bayer had failed to warn him of the risks associated with Roundup and awarded him $1.25 million in damages. The Trump administration, which has called Roundup safe, sided with Bayer in its challenge at the Supreme Court. We go now to Nate Halverson, an Emmy Award-winning reporter at the Center for Investigative Reporting. Recent investigation of his is titled, "We're Bombarding America's Forests with Roundup." Halverson's new piece for Mother Jones is headlined, "The EPA Relied on an Influential Glyphosate Study Even After Learning Monsanto Was a Ghostwriter." Nate, if you can respond to the Supreme Court decision and explain exactly what you meant in that title.
1: Yeah, the Supreme Court decision ruled that the EPA is now our single point of failure for warning us about harmful effects from chemicals like glyphosate, that they alone can require a warning label. And what I found is that the EPA has been relying on ghostwritten studies, ghostwritten by Monsanto itself, to say that this product is okay.
2: So Nate, can you explain to me a little bit more about what the court decided here? Are they effectively saying that states cannot have their own safety standards separate and apart from governments, from those of the federal government in terms of these warning labels?
1: Yeah, that's right. The ruling essentially says that only the EPA can make a determination that something is harmful to us and has to carry a warning label. John Darnell had sued in state court saying that the laws required in his state that he be warned, that organizations such as the World Health Organization had declared it a probable carcinogen. And that by not warning him, they were in breach of state law. And that is how he sought justice. And these state cases have been going on for a while. As you mentioned, there are thousands of

0: impending. But because of these cases, all of the litigation, I think there's now more than $12 billion in financial settlements and payouts to people who have developed illnesses like non-Hodgkin's lymphoma. Because of these cases, we have gotten access to internal Monsanto company records and emails. And what those emails have shown was that internally, Monsanto had identified peer-reviewed studies that were coming out that showed how this herbicide, the most widely used herbicide in the world, could damage people's DNA, which can lead to cancer. And so as a response to that, what these lawsuits uncovered is Monsanto launched a program secretly to hire what appeared to be independent scientists to write reports and do things like, quote, get up and shout that glyphosate is non-toxic. And then once these reports were written, Monsanto sort of steps back and says, we have nothing to do with them. And the authors say that. And then they're presented to the public and to regulators like the EPA as this independent analysis. And it's this, these ghost-written studies that Monsanto secretly orchestrated that has absolutely infiltrated the EPA's assessment of these products. And unfortunately, in the Supreme Court case, that ghost-written information has now made its way into the Supreme Court's decision because twice Justice Kavanaugh cited the very EPA report that relied on these Monsanto ghost-written studies.
1: So what is the recourse now for individuals in this country who are sickened or poisoned by, not just by Roundup, but by many other pesticides and chemicals?
0: Well, what Justice Kavanaugh said was the recourse is that people could contact the EPA and let them know that they had gotten sick and that the EPA should look at it again. But I contacted the EPA when I found out that they had been relying on this ghostwritten study and that, in fact, the EPA internally had identified this ghostwritten study nearly a decade ago as being corrupted Monsanto scientist, which its inspector general's office, its criminal division, had called research misconduct. And when I contacted the EPA, they sent me a statement back that was riddled with inaccuracies. They said that this ghostwritten study only appeared in a footnote of their assessment. That was inaccurate. It appeared in the body of their assessment. They said that the studies that this ghostwritten report was citing had already been published, and that was inaccurate. These were all new studies. Actually, it turns out, perhaps not surprisingly, that were studies that were coming from data that the glyphosate manufacturers themselves had supplied.
2: Nate, I wanted to go to a clip from your Mother Jones documentary, which features a 2015 interview by French journalist Paul Moreira with the herbicide advocate, Patrick Moore.
3: You can drink a whole quart of it and it won't hurt you.
4: You want to drink some? We have some here.
3: I'd be happy to, actually, but not really. But
4: not really?
3: I know it wouldn't hurt me.
4: If you say so, I have some glyphosate.
3: No, I'm not stupid.
4: Ah, okay. So you.
3: No, but I know.
4: So it's dangerous, right?
3: I know people try to commit suicide with it and fail fairly regularly.
4: Tell the truth.
3: It's not dangerous to humans. No, it's not.
4: So are you ready to drink one glass of glyphosate?
3: No, I'm not an idiot.
2: If you can, in this last 30 seconds we have, Nate Halverson, summarize the significance of what we have just heard and the Supreme Court decision.
0: Yeah, I think a lot of people have really grave concerns about a chemical that has now shown in lower courts to cause cancer. And the Supreme Court ruling didn't say it doesn't cause cancer. It didn't say it doesn't hurt your gut microbiome. Didn't say it doesn't hurt most endangered species. It just said that our single point of recourse now is to try to get justice through the EPA by letting them know. And we'll have to see how that plays out in court and what happens with these thousands of cases that are now sitting out there from people who say it gave them cancer.
2: Nate Halverson, Emmy Award-winning reporter at the Center for Investigative Reporting, will link to your recent articles. And a very happy birthday to John Randolph. I'm headed to Rhode Island this weekend and Providence tonight at 7, tomorrow afternoon at 3:20 at the Avon Cinema for the film about Democracy Now!, Steal This Story, Please, with the directors Tia Lesson and Carl Diehl. We'll be doing Q&A afterwards. Then to Newport, Rhode Island at the Jane Pickens Theater on Saturday night and on Sunday at 2. And that is this weekend. Check our website at democracynow.org. 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I'm Amy Goodman with Juan Gonzalez.

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2: Good morning. It's Friday, June 26th. We have Rosemary Wells and Peter from Wavering in the studio here to talk about their new album released out today. But first, the calendar. Events for today. At DBA at 6 p.m., Michael Watson and The Alchemy. 6 p.m. at The Broadside, Ritmo Crew, 10-year anniversary. 6 p.m. at Fishpot Studios, Sunset Sesh. 7 at Foundation Room New Orleans, Daphne Parker 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Trio. 8 at Toulouse Theater, Divas Through the Decades. 8 at The Joy Theater, Southern Soul Rising Stars. 8 at Holy Diver, Dark Lounge Ministries. 9 at The Domino Lounge, Leche, Badzi, Quilt, and Numb 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And 10 at Santos Bar, Touched, a French touch party featuring DJ Phantom 64.
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0: You're listening to The Local Show. I'm here with Rosemary Wells and Peter from Wavering to talk about their new album, out today.
1: Hi.
0: Welcome to the show.
1: Thank you for having us.
0: Yes. So what is the first song we're going to listen to today?
1: The first song we're going to listen to is called Quake. I wrote this song almost 6 years ago. There was a piano in the back shed of the house I was living in at the time in Gentilly, and I was having a particularly devastating couple of months in my young, short life at the time. And this song came out. It was like a rainy couple of days, and I hadn't written a lot on the piano, and it was nice to have that sort of private bubble in the back shed to have this song come out through.
0: So how long ago was that when you wrote it?
1: I think that was November of 2020.
0: Okay, wow.
1: And then I think I transposed the chords onto guitar, and then whenever we next met up with Peter and with our other bandmate who isn't here, Torin, shout out Torin, I said, hey, I wrote this new song, and we started playing it together with me on guitar, and it became a rock song.
0: I'm curious how long it took for this song to gel into the one it is today. If you wrote it in 2020, when do you think it really became this new thing?
1: It was definitely a process of months, because we had the basic chord structure and the basic song structure, but we decided, well, the song's called Quake, so we need to create a quake in the middle of the song. And we created this breakdown element in the middle of it. And then also Peter wrote this really stunning chord progression to go as sort of an outro. That was a process of months. I think we were working on a new song and we were getting ready to play it live. And so we were working on a live iteration. And then, the process of getting it onto the record took many more months, if not years.
0: Great. Well, I'm curious to hear how it turned out.
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0: That was Cardinal Feather by Julie Odell. I'm here in the studio with Rosemary Wells and Peter from Wavering, here to talk about their new album. Peter.
1: What's up?
0: I'm curious. So Rosemary comes to the band with some songs. And what is the process over the years as you work out a Rosemary tune into a Wavering's voice?
1: Yeah, I think the album production definitely guided some of those decisions. I will say we're a really live band. We love to play our music differently every time. We incorporate improvisation. We do a lot of spatial sound multi-channel shows. And so, and sometimes we're playing in rock outfits. Sometimes we're playing sort of like chamber music, folk music. Sometimes we're doing ambient, electronic, outdoor picnic music. It's really across the board. And so part of our process is like getting a songbook, so to speak, is having it sort of emerge out of across these multiple contexts in a live format. And it, I think this album all in total, we've been working on for about 5 years, and the process of like learning and growing together has been looking at each other and being like, okay, so we've played this in this way, in this way, in this way, in this way, but how do we want the album to sound like? And then making some decisions together. Rosemary is an incredibly talented songwriter, and so they've brought their songs into the fold, and part of our family unit, we come from this place of trust where they can kind of like let the song go into the Ouija board of the band and have other people have input and modifications. And so I myself do a lot of composing and arranging of the tracks, as well as Torin, who's the primary producer of the recorded content, is making all of these great arrangements and decisions that are shifting the tone of the song and the sound design. And so this next song that we're going to play for you is called While, and it kind of has two different parts to it, as you'll hear. And the first one's like kind of very like synth driven and kind of like metronomic quantized like drum machine programming, and then there's this point in which it just kind of like crashes back into this like crunchy fuzzed out rock song. And I hope you guys enjoy. This is While.

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0: You're listening to WTUL New Orleans. That was Glorious Feeling by Wavering here in the studio today. So.
1: Hi.
0: Rosemary Wells, I'm curious. You wrote this song together?
1: This was another one. This is actually probably the one written furthest... furthest away in time
2: furthest
1: ago.
2: Furthest from the gumbo pot.
1: Yeah, this one was, I distinctly remember riding my bike down Norman C. Francis on my way home back when I was still living in Mid-City, because I actually met Torin, our other bandmate, because we were neighbors in Mid-City. It was one of those moments where I stopped in my tracks to record on my phone a voice memo of that sort of cascading melody of the Glorious Feeling part. And then, yeah, did not know that 6 or 7 years later it would be a dance pop banger.
0: So how did it transform? How did we go from the muse whispers the melody in your ear to the electro drum beat underneath?
1: That was definitely more influence of Torin and Peter, and just sort of like, I guess just like bending to the will of where the song wants to go through our collective voice collaborating together over years. Like, I don't think if it had just been me of my own accord taking this song in my own hands into releasing it by myself, it would not have taken this track, but I'm so glad that it did. Yeah, just a lot of like just surrendering to the opportunity of like, well, I trust these people and I just want to like let the song go where it wants to go in our collective hands. And yeah, Torin has a great deal to do with where the song has gone. And he really fine-tuned the production and wanting it to be this big sound. And yeah, he really went into what he self-described as like a cave this past winter, really just trying to like finalize everything on the album. He even himself had kind of created this metaphor when we did a listening party for the album a few weeks ago, describing that like me and Peter are more our role is more to like cast a line out into the like ethereal, mysterious, creative source and like reel things back in, while Torin is sort of in the background, like creating a terrarium for things to live in and creating a nice little safe environment for these things to exist in so that they can flourish and continue on. Because there's so many little seedlings that get sort of lost in the ether if you don't create a safe environment for them. A cozy nest.
0: Well, it's incredible what a band can do to see the vision.
1: Yeah, it's been a wonderful process. I'm so proud of this

0: compositions and we were rearranging them. But we've also spent a lot of time in like improvisation practices, and we make sure to take field recordings and cell phone recordings of all of our sessions together, and we like study them and kind of like cycle them back into our creative process. And so this last track is a result of that. It's called Don't Take It Away. And our dearest Torin can't be here with us today, but was able to share some audio about it.
1: Great.
2: This was a song that was written collectively. It was not me initially writing it. This was one we wrote together. I just wanted to say that. So here's a note from Torin.
3: Putting out a major work like this, something that we worked very hard on in the year 2026, feels disorienting to me in many ways. But what I've been trying to focus on is, and I feel like you're not supposed to say this as an artist, but I love our music. I love things that Wells and Peter create. I love playing on music. I love thinking about our music. And I loved making these 8 songs into an album. So just to have spent the time in this lifetime doing that is a blessing, regardless of anything else that comes of it. So if anyone, a friend or a stranger, comes to love any of these songs the way that the three of us do, it feels like a very mysterious and miraculous thing to me, and we're just very grateful. We hope you have an experience listening to this album that is memorable. And

0: 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Here's what's coming up today, Friday, June 26th. At DBA at 6 p.m., Michael Watson and the Alchemy. Same time at the Broadside, Ritmo Crew 10-year anniversary. 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At Siberia, Them 01 Ghosts with Adam Cat and Derek Dooms. 9 at Tipitina's, Stooges Brass Band and Very Cherry. And at the Windsor Court, Bean and the Boys. At No Dice, Abby and the Arsonists. And 10 o'clock at Santos Bar, Touched, a French Touch party featuring DJ Phantom 64.
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That was Big Gulps by Keen Dreams. 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

All right, you're tuned in to WTUL New Orleans 91.5 FM. My name is Evan, and I'm with you every Friday, noon to 2 with the show Terrible Taste, where we explore pop music and what that means and what that means to me, and the weird sort of underbelly of that particular musical idiom. And today, we're going to be exploring the more, I guess, meditative side of pop music, because I'm very jet-lagged and tired, and I don't want to think too much. So this is what you get. All right, before we get into it, some announcements. 6 o'clock DBA, Michael Watson and the Alchemy. 6 at the Broadside, Ritmo Crew 10-year anniversary. 6, Fish Pot Studios, it's Sunset Sesh. 7 o'clock at the Foundation Room, New Orleans, it's Daphne Parker Powell. 7 at the Courtyard Brewery, Low Shoulder presents Elevator Pitch and No Promise. 7 at the Mule Brewery and Tap Room, it's Noche Latina featuring DJ G. 7 o'clock, Nola Brewing and Pizza Co., it's the Dave Jordan Trio. 8 o'clock, Toulouse Theater, Divas Through the Decades. 8 o'clock, at the Joy Theater, Southern Soul, Rising Stars. 8 o'clock, Holy Diver, it's Dark Lounge Ministries. 9 o'clock at the Domino Lounge, Leche, Badsy, Quilt, and Numb Ways. 9 at Siberia, Them Old Ghost with Adam Cat and Derek Dooms. 9 at Tipitina's, Stooges Brass Band and Very Cherry. 9 at the Windsor Court, Bean and the Boys. 9 at No Dice, Abby and the Arsonists. And 10 o'clock, Santos Bar, it's Touched, a French touch party featuring DJ Phantom 64. All right, again, my name is Evan. The show, it's Terrible Taste. You are tuned in to WT.

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WTUL New Orleans, 91.5 FM. My name is Evan, and I'm with you every Friday, noon to 2 with the show Terrible Taste. 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Allow yourself to be awash in the soothing sounds of New Age music, ambient, downtempo, Berlin School, and other sonically serene distant shores, brought to you by a dedicated rotating cast of DJs to help you usher in a peaceful morning every Sunday from 6 to 10 a.m. right here on WTUL New Orleans.

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All right. Again, my name is Evan. The show is Terrible Taste. Today it's a chill one. But we'll get back into the swing of things coming soon. I want to do some deep dives into specific regions, so something to look forward to over the summer months. Anyways, let's get back to it. You're tuned in, WTUL New Orleans, 91.5 FM.

still take two. Look at the color of that sky. Yeah, but I'll still take two.

WTUL New Orleans, 91.5 FM. My name is Evan, and I'm with you every Friday, noon to 2, with the show Terrible Taste. It's a little past 1. Let's see what's going on in New Orleans this Friday, June 26th. Six o'clock at DBA, it's Michael Watson and the Alchemy. 6 o'clock at the Broadside, it's Ritmu Crew, 10-year anniversary. Six at the Fish Pot Studios, Sunset Sesh. 7 o'clock, Foundation Room, New Orleans, it's Daphne Parker Powell. Seven at the Courtyard Brewery, Low Shoulder presents Elevator Pitch and No Promise. 7 o'clock at Meal Brewery and Tap Room, Noche Latina featuring DJ G. 7 o'clock, Nola Brewing and Pizza Co. It's the Dave Jordan Trio. 8 o'clock at Toulouse Theater, Divas Through the Decades. 8 o'clock at Joy Theater, Southern Soul Rising Stars. 8 o'clock at Holy Diver, Dark Lounge Ministries. 9 o'clock at the Domino Lounge, it's Leche, Badzi, Quilt, and Numb Ways. 9 o'clock at Siberia, Them Old Ghosts with Adam Cat and Derek Dooms. 9 o'clock at Tipitina's, Stooges Brass Band and Fairy Cherry. 9 o'clock at the Windsor Court, Bean and the Boys. 9 o'clock at No Dice, Abby and the Arsonists. And 10 o'clock at Santos Bar, Touched, a French touch party featuring DJ Phantom 64. All right, that's it for our event calendar. Again, my name is Evan. The show is Terrible Taste. If you have any questions, you can always reach me or any DJ here in the station. The number, it's 504-865-5885. 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

WTUL New Orleans 91.5 FM. My name is Evan, and with you every Friday noon to 2 with the show Terrible Taste. I'm back for the summer after a little break, and yeah, I'll be here every Friday, I think, until the fall. So you can catch WTUL's country show every Sunday from 2 to 4 p.m. Tune in for 2 hours of folk, blues, cowpunk, western swing, that rockabilly thing, outlaw, and everything in between right here on WTUL New Orleans. NOLA Ready is the City of New Orleans' online emergency alert system. Its website, ready.nola.gov, helps the citizens of New Orleans get themselves, their homes, and their businesses prepared for hurricane season. Information includes supplies citizens should have on hand, how to form an emergency plan, what to include in an emergency kit and to-go bag, how to get out of town, and resources for pet owners and business owners. In the event of emergency, ready.nola.gov will provide fast, accurate updates. Okay. Again, my name is Evan, the show Terrible Taste. I've got about 30 minutes, less than 30 minutes, it's 1:35, less than 30 minutes of the set, then I'm out of here, but I'll be back next Friday, every Friday, noon to 2, with Terrible Taste, right here on WTUL New Orleans, 91.5 FM.

many people I will never get. Down below on the wreck of the ship are strong all the pleasures I couldn't regret. The baggage is full of time, all the time, as our face keeps to its promise.

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Still the voices have stories to tell of the power, struggles in heaven and hell. 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
0: Fast walking snail. 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

You're listening to WTUL New Orleans 91.5 FM. I am DJ Pickle here with you on this Friday afternoon. Happy to be here with you. Got a fun show for y'all coming up. And we're going to get right to it. But I got to read you the calendar events on this Friday. So let you know what's happening on this hot, sweaty Friday. Around town at 6 at DBA is Michael Watson and the Alchemy. At 6 at the Broadside is Ritmo Crew 10-year anniversary. At 6 at Fishpot Studios is Sunset Sesh. 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At 7 at Courtyard Brewery is Low Shoulder Presents, Elevator Pitch, and No Promise. 7 at Miel Brewery and Tap Room is Noche Latina featuring DJ G. 7 at Nola Brewing and Pizza is the Dave Jordan Trio. 8 at Toulouse Theater is Divas Through the Decades. 8 at the Joa Theater is Southern Soul Rising Stars. 8 at Holy Diver is Dark Lounge Ministries. 9 at the Domino is Leche, Badzy, Quilt, and Numb Ways. 9 at Siberia is Them Old Ghosts with Adam, Cat, and Derek Dooms. 9 at Tips is Stooges Brass Band and Very Cherry. 9 at Windsor Court is Bean and the Boys. 9 at No Dice is Abby and the Arsonists. And 10 at Santos is Touched, a French Touch Party featuring DJ Phantom 64. A lot of interesting events out there, so you'd be a fool not to go and see one of those. I mean, it's all at your fingertips. We started off listening to the venerable Oludara, and that was Strange Things off of his album Neighborhoods. Underneath me right now, we've got a track called Ghost Train that just ended by the Electrotones. That's on a comp we got from Mississippi Records called 6 Feet Under. I guess we're doing the next one too. So this is Johnny Fortune, If You Love Me, I Want You to Know Tonight. So we're gonna kind of bounce around. I had, you know, of course, notes written out of what I wanted to play and all those band names and CD numbers and all that, and I left it at home. So we're gonna kind of freewheel it as usual, and stay tuned. I hope you enjoy.

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I'm a gone fishing, yes, I'm gone fishing, and my baby gone fishing too. I'm a gone fishing, yes, I'm going fishing, and my baby gone fishing too. 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

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It is 2:32 in the afternoon. I am DJ Pickle, and you are you. And welcome to the show. That was Doombalaya with the song Thumpies, I believe. It's an album of all, it's all dog songs. It's all about good boys and good girls and nice dogs. It's a fun album. So I think that was a two lane project, that band. And before that we had, it doesn't want to load here. Before that was Beto and the Fairlanes with a track, Mongoose Island, off that same title, album. And before that was Cabezo de Chivo with Cable. And before that was Mort Garson with Ode to an African Violet off of Mother Earth's Plantasia. Preceding that was John Batiste with Lonely Avenue, and that was featuring Randy Newman, fairly new release. And before that was Taj Mahal with Fishing Blues, and before that was Olu Dara with Herb Man. And that gets us all caught up, folks. I hope you're having a wonderful day out there in the radio land. I'm a little under the weather, so I'm going to try not to cough on you. But, excuse me, we'll see how that goes. Excuse me. Got a few things to read to you here. Did you know the way out of town in a hurricane evacuation? Sorry, one moment. All right, there we go. Do you know the way out of town in a hurricane evacuation? When a storm is approaching, our interstate highways are rerouted for contraflow, where all lanes head away from the coast. During contraflow, it's important to know where you're going, because there may be few exits from the highway once you enter. More information about contraflow routes is available on the evacuation guide for Southeast Louisiana, available from the Governor's Office of Homeland Security and Emergency Preparedness website, getagameplan.org. So... Be ready for that. You know, it's that time of year, so hopefully it doesn't come to that. But also, tune in Sunday mornings to the Cheese Music Show, a mellow, meditative mainstay at WTUL for over 50 years. Allow yourself to be awash in these soothing sounds of New Age music, ambient, down-tempo, Berlin School, and other sonically serene distant shores. Sorry, I got a cough again. Other sonically serene distant shores. Brought to you by a dedicated rotating cast of DJs to help you usher in a peaceful morning every Sunday from 6 to 10 a.m. So check out that, the Cheese Music Show. If you don't know what cheese music is, that is the number one way to find out. We're going to keep it rolling here. I got this weird Caribbean French West Indies Boogaloo compilation. So we're going to play something off of that. By Danny Play. It's a song called Pourquoi Pas, so why not? And that's kind of the vibe here, you know, why not? So hope you enjoy it. Stay tuned, and I'm gonna try not to get y'all sick out there. Hope you're enjoying.

You're listening to WTOL New Orleans 91.5 FM. That's what you're listening to. I am DJ Pickle. Thank you for joining me on this Friday afternoon. We just heard the song Strangers from Black Country New Road off of a comp album called Help 2. And before that, we had Noah Young with his solo project from, that was a while ago now, but that was 5 Minute Miracle off of Start the Reactor. And Noah Young, of course, of Naughty Professor fame and lineage. Before that, we had Emefe with Newcastle Bounce off of Good Future. And before that was Irma Thomas with Dance Me Down Easy off that kind of weird... kind of weird electro boogie disco album. We're kind of getting a little synthy, and yeah, there we had Nicholas Payton with Junie's Boogie off Afro Caribbean mixtape. And before that was the Danny Play song Pourquoi Pas off of that French West Indies Boogaloo compilation. So that's what we have going on. I coughed before I got on the air this time, so hopefully I won't cough on you. And I'm going to go over some events going on tonight. At 6 at DBA, we've got Michael Watson and the Alchemy. 6 at Broadside is Ritmo Crew 10-year anniversary. 6 at Fishpot Studios is Sunset Sesh. 7 at Foundation Room New Orleans is Daphne Parker Powell. 7 at Courtyard Brewery is Low Shoulder Presents Elevator Pitch and No Promise. 7 at Miel Brewery and Tap Room is Noche Latina featuring DJ G. 7 at Nola Brewing and Pizza is Dave Jordan Trio. 8 at Toulouse Theater is Divas Through the Decades. 8 at Joy Theater is Southern Soul Rising Stars. 8 at Holy Diver is Dark Lounge Ministries. 9 at the Domino Lounge is Leche, Badzi, Quilt, Numways. 9 at Siberia is Them Old Ghosts with Adam Cat and Derek Dooms. 9 at Tips is Stooges Brass Band and Barry Cherry. 9 at the Windsor Court is Bean and the Boys. 9 at No Dice is Abby and the Arsonists. And 10 at Santos Bar is Touched, a French touch party featuring DJ Phantom 64. So, that's what's all happening tonight. Gonna change directions a little bit here. If you follow, I don't know, the local music scene, you'll probably know that the trombone player Ronell Johnson just passed away recently. They had a big old second line for him. He plays around, I mean, played around a lot all over town, but so that was sad to see his passing. So we're gonna play some of his music and some trombone music in general. I love the trombone. I'm a trombone player myself, and I love the instrument, and he was definitely a master of the instrument. He had a very good growl. He had a very good kind of lyrical style. It really sounded like a human voice coming out of the trombone. It was really really impressive the way he honed his style and tone and handled that trombone. So we're going to play one off of Preservation Hall Jazz Band's album, So It Is. This is the last track called Mad. Yeah, I think we're going to do some other trombone stuff after that. And keep it grooving. Hope you are enjoying yourselves out there, and so here you go with Prez All.

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I am DJ Pickle here with you on this Friday afternoon. It is 3:35 in the afternoon. We just heard from Cutworms with Don't Look Down off a new release called Transmitter. Before that, we had People Museum with Weird Fishes on their album Live from the Marigny Opera House. Another good trombone player there in People Museum. Before that, we had Tache de la Roca and the Psychedelic Roses with Blue Window. And preceding that was Al Green with a new record. He did a cover of Perfect Day by Lou Reed. And before that was Corey Henry with Baby Come On off of La Paita? Not sure. That gets us all caught up there. As you can probably hear, I'm a little under the weather, but I'm happy to be here with y'all, sharing some music from the basement here at Tulane University. We're going to keep on rolling, but I got a couple PSAs to hook you guys up with here. Do you know the way out of... Oh, that's the old one. Sorry, y'all. Got to refresh these things, you know? There we go. Equality Louisiana supports policy initiatives that will make Louisiana a better place for all families. They are currently seeking volunteers all across the state. More information is available online at equalityla.org. Democracy Now! 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Democracy Now! With host Amy Goodman offers award-winning journalism and fresh progressive perspectives on national and international issues. They do a great job over there. Democracy Now! Amy Goodman is always on the ball. It's a good news source. We're going to keep rolling here this last half-hour block before DJ Sight Unseen comes in. I believe is who's next. Going to do another new song, kind of along that, you know, indie slacker rock vibes that we've got ourselves into. There's a new release from Courtney Barnett that I have not listened to yet, so we're going to listen to that together. Hope y'all are enjoying this show. So this is Courtney Barnett with Stay in Your Lane.

All right, you're listening to WTUL New Orleans 91.5 FM. I have been DJ Pickle, and I thank you for listening to our show today. Next up is DJ Sight Unseen, and he's got a great show for you. Going to be going around the world and doing some fun stuff. So I will see y'all in 2 weeks. I'll be back here, same time, same place. Hope y'all have a good start to your summer here. I hope you enjoy the World Cup and stay cool any way you can. All right. Thanks.

All right, y'all are listening to WTUL New Orleans, 91.5 FM. I am DJ Sight Unseen. This is the start of my Friday show, 4 to 6 p.m., called Unseen Sounds. Thank you to DJ Pickle for a great soundtrack on my drive over here. And every other Friday, Pickle is on the Pickle Machines from 2 to 4 p.m. Switching off with DJ Dami Nom Nom, right? Yeah. So, yeah. You can always catch some good music from 2 until 4 on Fridays also. Let me give you a rundown of the live calendar in town tonight. So, 6 o'clock at DBA, it is Michael Watson and the Alchemy. The Broadside at 6 has Ritmo Crew 10-year anniversary. Fishpot Studios, 2626 St. Philip Street, has Sunset Sesh at 6. 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The Courtyard Brewery at 7 o'clock has Low Shoulder Presents, Elevator Pitch, and No Promise. Miel Brewery and Tap Room at 405 6th Street in Irish Channel at 7 has Noche Latina featuring DJ G. Then the Nola Brewing and Pizza Company at 7 o'clock has Dave Jordan Trio. The Toulouse Theater has Divas Through the Decades at 8. Joy Theater at 8 has Southern Soul Rising Stars. Holy Diver at 8 o'clock has Dark Lounge Ministries. The Domino Lounge at 9 has Leche, Badzi, Quilt, and Numb Ways. Siberia at 9 has Them Old Ghosts with Adam Cat and Derek Dooms. Tipitina's at 9 o'clock is the Stooges Brass Band and Very Cherry. The Windsor Court at 9 o'clock is Bean and the Boys. No Dice at 9 is Abby and the Arsonists. And Santos at 10 o'clock is Touched, a French touch party featuring DJ Phantom 64. All right, y'all. So, yes, as Pickle mentioned, I'll be playing some stuff from around the world. So my first half of the show, I'm going to be featuring some quieter music and musicians from around the world that are featured in the World Cup. And then at the 5 o'clock hour, I'll be turning it up a notch. I just came back from a music festival in Tennessee, so I'll be featuring some of the musicians and bands from that little trek and some other stuff to get your Friday and weekend getting going. So without further ado, this is Wendy Carlos in the background with Prelude and Fugue No. 2 in C minor from Switched on Bach from 1968. And next up, we're going to play something from Haiti. It is Lazu Music and Joseph Ray from their 2021 record Leave the Bones. It's going to be the song Kite Zoa. Thank you for listening to WTUL New Orleans 91.5 FM. And on them internets, it is WTUL.FM.

All right, y'all, it is already 4:30. Time flies when you're spinning music. So I hope you've enjoyed. You are listening to WTUL New Orleans, 91.5 FM. I'm DJ Sight Unseen. Been traveling the world a little bit here in this first half hour. In the background right now, it is a new release from the UK, Ryan Sarver, the title track from his EP called Bloom. Before this, from Colombia and Mexico, that was the Mexican Institute of Sound with Meridian Brothers. The song was El Campeón, Bienes Funerarios, from their brand new record called Ruido Tuar. Before that was also a new one. That one came out of New Zealand. That was Yumi Zuma, the song Bashville on the Sugar. That new record is called No Love Lost to Kindness. I'd never heard them before, but happened to see that a fellow music director, DJ Lapis Lazuli, had put that in our new music section and gave it a whirl. Before that, from Cabo Verde, that was Cesaria Evora, the song No Antone Escaderore. And that is from an anthology of her music. Before that, from Ecuador, that was Nicola Cruz with the song Arca, the title cut from the CD from a few years ago of the same name. Prior to that was South African group Malathini and the Mohatela Queens, the song Jive Motela from 1991. And started it off with Laku Music from Haiti, the 2021 record Leave the Bones, that was the song Kitezo A. Alright, so I have a PSA and promo for you. Thousands of New Orleanians may need help evacuating this hurricane season. 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Evacuteer hosts one-hour volunteer trainings at libraries and community spaces throughout the city of New Orleans. More information and registration for training are available online at their website, which is evacuteer.org. 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All right, so yeah, so I've been featuring some of the countries in the World Cup, which I'll continue to do for the next half hour before I bump it into weekend style at the 5 o'clock hour. I am DJ Sight Unseen. I am live in the studio. If you want to give a call over here, the phone number is 504-865-5885. And I'll let the music continue now, which is what we're all here for. So I hope you enjoy the tunes. Next up is a record from Germany that doesn't necessarily sound German. It's a compilation of German musicians playing with musicians from Africa. I'll be playing you the first song on this record that's called Bitte schön, Philophon, Volume 1. The first artist is Guy One, and this song is Estre.

All right, y'all are listening to WTUL New Orleans, 91.5 FM. It is just after 5 o'clock, so I'm going to give you the rundown of the music from the last 30 minutes, our music calendar, and get into our second half of the two-hour show. So in the background right now from Curacao, this is Kenti Itambu. The song is Muchu Danki. Before this, from Iran, that was Fataneh. The song was Mola Mamajan. And that was from Terangeles Vice, the Iranian diaspora pop, 1983 to 1993. Before that, from Brazil, that was Oruwa with the song Mexico Sweet from their new record called Slacker. Before that, from a compilation of French synthwave 1979 to 1985 called Bip with three P's, that was Les Visiteurs du Soir. Song was Je t'écris d'un pays. Before that was from Canada, the band Tops. That was the title cut from their record Annihilation, which is new to our stacks and is brand new to me too. Before that, from Japan, that is a re-release of Maiku Kaji. The record is Hajiki Uta, originally from 1973, but re-released last year on We Want Sounds. That was the song Ona Kawaki Uta. And we started off that last half hour with Guy One, the song Estre, from Bitte Schön Philophone Volume 1 out of Germany. Alright, so if you want to catch some live music in New Orleans, you could start over at DBA at 6 o'clock, where it is Michael Watson and the Alchemy. Also at 6 at the Broadside, it is Ritmo Crew 10-year anniversary. Fishbot Studios at 6 is Sunset Sesh. 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The Toulouse Theater at 8 o'clock is Divas Through the Decades. The Joy Theater at 8 o'clock, it is Southern Soul Rising Stars. Then Holy Diver, 8 o'clock, has... Hold on one second. Okay. So, 8 o'clock, Holy Diver has Dark Lounge Ministries. Then the Domino Lounge at 9 is Leche with Badzi, Quilt, and Numb Ways. 9 o'clock at Siberia has Them Old Ghosts with Adam, Cat, and Derek Dooms. Then we've got Siberia, 9 o'clock. Them Old Ghosts with Adam Cat and Derek Dooms. Tipitina's at 9 o'clock is Stooges, Brass Band, and Very Cherry. The Windsor Court at 9 is Bean and the Boys. No Dice at 9 has Abby and the Arsonists. And 10 at Santos Bar is Touched, a French touch party featuring DJ Phantom 64. So quite a lot on our calendar there if you're trying to get out and have some fun with some live music on this hot day here. Friday, the 26th of June. All right, I also have one other thing to tell you. Let me track it down here. Okay. I need to tell you that WTUL is supported by ATG Entertainment and the Sanger Theater. ATG Entertainment and the Sanger Theater welcome Lord Huron to the Sanger Theater on Saturday, July 25th. So that's in a month from yesterday. But over at the Sanger, it will be Lord Huron, and so we appreciate the support from ATG Entertainment and the Sanger Theater here at WTUL New Orleans. All right, so we're getting into the second half of this show, where I'll be playing some more rock and roll, some punk music, some new stuff I picked up over this past week, and hope you enjoy. The number here is 504-865-5885 if you want to give me a ring, and I'm on till 5 or until 6, at which point it will be the jazz show with the Flower Man himself, Dan the Flower Man. All right. 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

0: And now, our feature presentation. Our evening began in Peter Sechelle's comfortable study in his New York townhouse, where the candlelight was just right, the hi-fi was in the background, and the wine was delicious.
1: What's the secret, Peter?
2: Naturally, I'll say it's the wine.
1: It does go well with a chicken.
0: Delicious again, Peter.

0: करते हैं टुगेदर.
1: This is WBUL New Orleans. This is me. I have to watch it more.

All right, so that was Blood, Sweat, and Tears, the song My Days Are Numbered. I played that for my parents, who love Blood, Sweat, and Tears, but also the singer of that song, David Clayton Thomas, passed away yesterday, so wanted to give him a shout-out. Next up, I'll be playing something that's actually the very first 7-inch in our stacks here. It's from the Lemonheads. It's the Luca 7-inch, but I'll be playing the song Mad.

All right, next up I'll be playing something. It's brand new. Just picked it up at this fest in Chattanooga, Tennessee. It's a band called Grass Face, and I'm going to be playing, I think I'm playing this song called Skinwalker. It features Annie from This Is My Fist.

All right, that was local band The Picts, our second 7-inch in the stacks here. The song was Follow the Leader. Next up, it is a band from St. Augustine called 86 Hope. I'll be playing the song Little Ones. This one goes out to the crew of 86 Hope, Wesley and Dawson and Gabby.

headquarters of the Poor People's Campaign have erupted at the United States Supreme Court building, where windows have been smashed, allowing several persons to briefly enter the building. Several hundred American Indians, Mexican Americans, and Negroes marched on the court protesting a recent ruling that affected Indian fishing rights. They found the huge bronze doors locked in their face. The air was quickly filled with Indian war cries, protest songs, and angry Mexican shouts against what they called gringo justice. Scores of police had moved into the area.

0: and back you up.
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3: What's the plan?
2: I want that in.
0: I'm going to help you get it. I'll warn you, better come out now. All the rest of you boys better come out of there now.
3: Yeah.
0: There ain't no joke, honey.
4: Open the door. The doors of justice are closed.
1: Supreme Court locks their hearts on this.
5: And I can tell you that if I were the President of the United States, you could walk on the streets in any section of Washington, D.C. at any time. And I would make that possible if I had to bring 30,000 troops to Washington and put one every 30 feet with a 2-foot bayonet on the end of a rifle. We're going to make it safe for all the citizens of Washington, D.C.

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I am DJ Sight Unseen. It's 5:31 p.m. here in the Central Time Zone of the United States. I'll give you a rundown of the music you've heard for the last 30 minutes, PSA and promo, and get into the last half hour that I have here with you on this fine and gorgeous Friday. In the background right now, out of Japan, it is a DJ Virgo. This is originally released in the late 90s called Remnants, but it was re-released this year. This is the song Round on Cirque. The song just before this, that is a Mercury Records release, I believe from 1969. I think that the group is called The Sound of Descent. The record is definitely called The Sound of Descent, and it's where they did a lot of cutting up of protest songs and other speakers of the era. That was the Poor People's Campaign. And getting back to the top of this last half hour, at the top I played Lemonheads, the tune Mad off of the first 7-inch here at our station. Then I played you some Grass Face, the title cut from their 10-inch called Skinwalker. Then local punk band The Picts, that was the song Follow the Leader. After that were St. Augustine, Homies, 86 Hope. The song was Little Ones, that's from a recent release of theirs called Dying in the Window. I followed that up with some more Florida rock, that was Tom Petty. After he passed away, there was a compilation put together of the recordings he did for the Wildflowers record. That was House in the Woods, an alternative version. And that's everything from this last half hour. So, here's a PSA. The Louisiana SPCA needs volunteers. 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More information and a volunteer application are available online at la-spca.org. 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Allow yourself to be awash in the soothing sounds of New Age music. Ambient, down-tempo, Berlin School, and other sonically serene distant shores. Brought to you by a dedicated rotating cast of DJs to help you usher in a peaceful Sunday morning. And that's every Sunday from 6 to 10 a.m., 4-hour block. It's been around for a long time. The DJs who are rotating now each offer their own special take on what they consider cheese. All right, so I have queued. Oh, yeah. So I have last year at this festival in Tennessee, this group out of New York, Shell Shag, gave me all of their material, which I've been slowly adding to our library here at WTUL New Orleans. So this is Shell Shag from a record called Why'd I Have to Get So High. I'll be playing you the first tune, which is called Unacceptable. 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I'll be back with you just before the 6 o'clock hour to give you the rundown of what you're about to hear. And then it is jazz with DJ Dan, but

All right. Thanks for listening to WTUL New Orleans, 91.5 FM. I've been spinning a bunch of random 7-inches. That was Edsel Buckle from the 7-inch of the same name. Before that was Teenage Caveman with the song You Don't Belong to Me from Spirit of Wildwood. Before that, the Stone Roses. That was Waterfall, also a 7-inch from 1989. Before that, the Busy Signals. It was a 7-inch called Headphone World. The song was Too Much Togetherness, and started off with Shell Shag, the first song, Unacceptable, which is from the record Why'd I Have to Get So High. So next, I'm going to play you something that I also saw over this past week, a band from Athens, Georgia called Bad Kill. This song is called Fekro Kial. I have one tune after this, and, well, let's hear.

Okay, the one last tune for you is from a band called Shark Pact. It is a song called Huff Stuff from their cassette from 2017. Thank you for listening to WTUL New Orleans 91.5 FM, WTUL.FM. DJ Dan the Flower Man is up in the house. He'll be taking over after this one. I'll catch you again next week at 4 p.m. Central. Till then, stay tuned, WTUL New Orleans 91.5 FM.

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I am Flower Man Dan, here with another edition of Jazz Spot Show, music to refresh your mind and nourish your soul. We got some very exciting stuff coming up. We've got a version of Moanin' by the Christian McBride Big Band, just came out. And we've got a version of Evidence by the MSU Jazz Trombones. And then we got a whole lot of other cool stuff going to happen in the next couple hours, but I'm going to tell you about some things happening here in town tonight before we get into it. All right, 6 at DBA, Michael Watson and the Alchemy. 6 at the Broadside, Ritmo Crew, 10-year anniversary. 6 at Fishpot Studios, Sunset Sesh. 7 at the Foundation Room, Daphne Parker Powell. 7 at the Courtyard Brewery, Low Shoulder presents Elevator Pitch and No Promise. 7 at Meal Brewery, Noche Latina featuring DJ G. 7 at Nola Brewing, Dave Jordan Trio. 8 at Toulouse Theater, Divas Through the Decades. 8 at the Joy Theater, Southern Soul Rising Stars. 8 at Holy Diver, Dark Lounge Ministries. 9 at The Domino, Leche, Bad Sea, Quilt, and Numways. 9 at Siberia, Them Old Ghosts with Adam Cat and Derek Dooms. 9 at Tipitina, Stooges Brass Band and Very Cherry. 9 at the Windsor Court, Bean and the Boys. 9 at No Dice, Abby and the Arsonists. 10 at Santos is Touched, a French touch party featuring DJ Phantom 64. Just a few of your options if you want to get out and about on this lovely Friday night. And if you want to listen to some jazz, well, you're in the right place. Here we go.

0: This is WTUL New Orleans. I'm Flower Man Dan. You're listening to Jazz Spot Show, music to refresh your mind and nourish your soul. We had a lot of good stuff this last half hour. I'm going to tell you what it was. We started the show off with Christian McBride doing Moanin'. Then we had Chico Bark with Esa Mocha Ta Diferente. Michael Deese with Evidence. Matthias Svensson with Cheddar. Michael Deese with The Stray Moon Duck. And that last tune was Carlos Dafe with Jazz Está Muerto. All right, I'm going to read you a couple announcements and we're going to get back into the music. We got a long cut from Freddie Hubbard. Live set back in the 90s coming up next. 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

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I am Flower Man Dan. 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We had a lot of good stuff that last set, a lot of older stuff. I don't play a lot of this style of jazz all the time, but when I do, I have a good time. We've got one more hour of jazz. Time really flies by when I'm in the studio. I don't know how it's already been an hour, but it has. And we got one more hour of jazz before the video game show at 8 o'clock. We're going to get as much as we can in right after I tell you what we just heard.